0: Taylor Swift, I give her a cuig déag. I knew it, I knew you. Agus gom with Díoch Lashley thrill on top. Trucka anish a chorda. Agus ag boga a rigorist a draw on top spot. Kiol Olivia Rodrigo a gwine give her a cahar déag. Agar dús eistem with Leonard na Mahori.
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0: Kingfisher, the sun will never settle. Rockshan's Glen Cam, Kashu, they can top spot on top and show. August Neil Fadala Dull, Díoch Lashley, three of them top truck. August those are Goramak and they should give her a Cahardiog. Olivia Rodrigo, drop dead.

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2: Look, a couple of moments ago, Faye, I was telling you about the fact that it's my missus' birthday on Saturday.
3: Yes. Right?
2: Now, because she was in town, we brought her into the studio. Hi, Summer.
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2: 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Am I good at presents?
3: 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Jamie is the worst person at presents. It's always about you.
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3: And you know what? 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

0: Paris, August, Jazzy, Lakeyla, Shin, V, Satisfy, A Giver and May, Rima Shin, A Giver, A Deaf, Florence Road, August, Hanging Out to Dry, Lana Mujer, Riger, Ish Leshen, Ochtu Tune, Ismo, Satir, Piece of Kill, Alling, Aranach, Heish, Close Tapa, Ahurt, Lenar, Namahori.
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will, even O Kingfisher Egg Ivara Karishinavi, the sun will never settle. Lanamid Rai Garish Dagas. Change of tempo then no maids. Agrade Mertrak, I thought I'm gonna give her a 3. Another featuring 54 Ultra. Talk to you.

0: 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Nish, Tashi and I'm them on tune is most a tear around Divja Keta and Keta Ig on Top Spot. 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
3: Hey, it's Shannon here. First up, BTS have revealed they have decided not to submit their music for consideration at the 2027 Grammy Awards. Saying in a statement, "I hope music itself can be heard and loved rather than being distinguished by region or language." Elsewhere, Grammy CEO Harvey Mason Jr. said, "The Asian pop category was created to celebrate the depth, diversity, and extraordinary growth of pop artistry coming out of Asia. I also want to be very clear, submitting music in a genre category does not exclude an artist from also submitting and being considered in the general field categories." Suki Waterhouse has revealed that her two-year-old daughter has the sweetest nickname for her dad, Robert Pattinson, since he started filming The Batman Part 2.
4: She's on FaceTime to her dad, who today is like covered in blood with like huge black circles around his eyes. And I'm like, hey, like, do you know, she calls him like Daddy Batman now, because he's always dressed up like that for like the next 7 months, like whenever he's on FaceTime.
3: Very cute. This iconic film could be getting a reboot.
5: It's a change, you filthy animal.
3: Yes, according to Matt Baloney, Disney has reportedly met with Macaulay Culkin on making a new Home Alone film. The studio is apparently buzzing over a potential reboot of the franchise with Culkin involved. I think we're all buzzing. Moving along, Ryan Murphy has spoken about the possibility of a Glee reboot. Speaking to People, the writer and showrunner reflected on the impact of the musical comedy series, saying that the show is interesting because it comes back around. So many young people now watch it, and I'm like, maybe we should revisit that show. There's a video going viral of Harry Styles looking visibly shocked after he watched a woman completely abandon her child so she could grab a selfie with him. I'm not gonna lie, she's probably low-key most of us. Little Mix star Leanne has launched a paid subscription, giving fans exclusive behind-the-scenes access to her pregnancy journey.
6: Welcome to my Patreon. I am so excited to start this. I'm expecting my third child. I thought it would be really amazing to bring you on that journey with me. There's so much that goes unsaid with pregnancy.
3: Naturally, the move has sparked mixed reactions online, with some saying, make that bank, while others said, getting fans to pay for pregnancy updates is very dystopian. Elsewhere, Timothée Chalamet could reportedly be heading to the MCU. According to an insider, Timothée is being eyed up to play Harry Osborn in Tom Holland's next Spider-Man film, and Tom has previously spoken about wanting him in the MCU, so that makes this rumour even more exciting. And finally, Jared Leto has responded to accusations of criminal sexual conduct by four women, saying, "I have never sexually assaulted anyone in my entire life. These claims are absolutely and categorically false." And for more of the hottest trending stories, as Finch your social feeds.

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1: They can come to watch you shake it, but now I'm hooked. 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Go, I pass that on, but I can't pass you. You'll take this mess. Could I please talk to you?
2: Okay.

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2: Hey, it's Shannon here. First up, BTS have revealed they have decided not to submit their music for consideration at the 2027 Grammy Awards, saying in a statement, "I hope music itself can be heard and loved rather than being distinguished by region or language." Elsewhere, Grammy CEO Harvey Mason Jr. said, "The Asian pop category was created to celebrate the depth, diversity, and extraordinary growth of pop artistry coming out of Asia. I also want to be very clear, submitting music in a genre category does not exclude an artist from also submitting and being considered in the general field categories." Suki Waterhouse has revealed that her two-year-old daughter has the sweetest nickname for her dad, Robert Pattinson, since he started filming The Batman Part 2.
3: She's on FaceTime to her dad, who today is like covered in blood with like huge black circles around his eyes. And I'm like, hey, like, do you know, she calls him like Daddy Batman now, because he's always dressed up like that for like the next 7 months, like whenever he's on FaceTime.
2: Very cute. This iconic film could be getting a reboot.
4: It's a change, you filthy animal.
2: Yes, according to Matt Baloney, Disney has reportedly met with Macaulay Culkin on making a new Home Alone film. The studio is apparently buzzing over a potential reboot of the franchise with Culkin involved. I think we're all buzzing. Moving along, Ryan Murphy has spoken about the possibility of a Glee reboot. Speaking to People, the writer and showrunner reflected on the impact of the musical comedy series, saying that the show is interesting because it comes back around. So many young people now watch it, and I'm like, maybe we should revisit that show. There's a video going viral of Harry Styles looking visibly shocked after he watched a woman completely abandon her child so she could grab a selfie with him. I'm not gonna lie, she's probably low-key most of us. Little Mix star Leanne has launched a paid subscription, giving fans exclusive behind-the-scenes access to her pregnancy journey.
5: Welcome to my Patreon. I am so excited to start this. I'm expecting my third child. I thought it would be really amazing to bring you on that journey with me. There's so much that goes unsaid with pregnancy.
2: Naturally, the move has sparked mixed reactions online, with some saying, make that bank, while others said, getting fans to pay for pregnancy updates is very dystopian. Elsewhere, Timothée Chalamet could reportedly be heading to the MCU. According to an insider, Timothée is being eyed up to play Harry Osborn in Tom Holland's next Spider-Man film, and Tom has previously spoken about wanting him in the MCU, so that makes this rumour even more exciting. And finally, Jared Leto has responded to accusations of criminal sexual conduct by four women, saying, "I have never sexually assaulted anyone in my entire life. These claims are absolutely and categorically false." And for more of the hottest trending stories, I'll spin to your social feeds.

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3: Hey, it's Shannon here. First up, BTS have revealed they have decided not to submit their music for consideration at the 2027 Grammy Awards, saying in a statement, "I hope music itself can be heard and loved rather than being distinguished by region or language." Elsewhere, Grammy CEO Harvey Mason Jr. said, "The Asian pop category was created to celebrate the depth, diversity, and extraordinary growth of pop artistry coming out of Asia. I also want to be very clear, submitting music in a genre category does not exclude an artist from also submitting and being considered in the general field categories." Suki Waterhouse has revealed that her two-year-old daughter has the sweetest nickname for her dad, Robert Pattinson, since he started filming The Batman Part 2.
4: She's on FaceTime to her dad, who today is like covered in blood with like huge black circles around his eyes. And I'm like, hey, like, do you know, she calls him like Daddy Batman now because he's always dressed up like that for like the next 7 months, like whenever he's on FaceTime.
3: Very cute. This iconic film could be getting a reboot.
5: It's a change of filthy animals.
3: Yes, according to Matt Baloney, Disney has reportedly met with Macaulay Culkin on making a new Home Alone film. The studio is apparently buzzing over a potential reboot of the franchise with Culkin involved. I think we're all buzzing. Moving along, Ryan Murphy has spoken about the possibility of a Glee reboot. Speaking to People, the writer and showrunner reflected on the impact of the musical comedy series, saying that the show is interesting because it comes back around. So many young people now watch it, and I'm like, maybe we should revisit that show. There's a video going viral of Harry Styles looking visibly shocked after he watched a woman completely abandon her child so she could grab a selfie with him. I'm not gonna lie, she's probably low-key most of us. Little Mix star Leanne has launched a paid subscription, giving fans exclusive behind-the-scenes access to her pregnancy journey.
6: Welcome to my Patreon. I am so excited to start this. I'm expecting my third child. I thought it would be really amazing to bring you on that journey with me. There's so much that goes unsaid with pregnancy.
3: Naturally, the move has sparked mixed reactions online, with some saying make that bank, while others said getting fans to pay for pregnancy updates is very dystopian. Elsewhere, Timothée Chalamet could reportedly be heading to the MCU. According to an insider, Timothée is being eyed up to play Harry Osborn in Tom Holland's next Spider-Man film, and Tom has previously spoken about wanting him in the MCU, so that makes this rumour even more exciting. And finally, Jared Leto has responded to accusations of criminal sexual conduct by four women, saying, "I have never sexually assaulted anyone in my entire life. These claims are absolutely and categorically false." And for more of the hottest trending stories, I'll spin your social feeds.
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2: Hey, it's Shannon here. First up, BTS have revealed they have decided not to submit their music for consideration at the 2027 Grammy Awards, saying in a statement, "I hope music itself can be heard and loved rather than being distinguished by region or language." Elsewhere, Grammy CEO Harvey Mason Jr. said, "The Asian pop category was created to celebrate the depth, diversity, and extraordinary growth of pop artistry coming out of Asia. I also want to be very clear, submitting music in a genre category does not exclude an artist from also submitting and being considered in the general field categories." Suki Waterhouse has revealed that her two-year-old daughter has the sweetest nickname for her dad, Robert Pattinson, since he started filming The Batman Part 2.
3: She's on FaceTime to her dad, who today is like covered in blood with like huge black circles around his eyes. And I'm like, hi. Like, do you know, she calls him like Daddy Batman now, because he's always dressed up like that for like the next 7 months, like whenever he's on FaceTime.
2: Very cute. This iconic film could be getting a reboot.
4: It's a change of filthy animals.
2: Yes, according to Matt Baloney, Disney has reportedly met with Macaulay Culkin on making a new Home Alone film. The studio is apparently buzzing over a potential reboot of the franchise with Culkin involved. I think we're all buzzing. Moving along, Ryan Murphy has spoken about the possibility of a Glee reboot. Speaking to People, the writer and showrunner reflected on the impact of the musical comedy series, saying that the show is interesting because it comes back around. So many young people now watch it, and I'm like, maybe we should revisit that show. There's a video going viral of Harry Styles looking visibly shocked after he watched a woman completely abandon her child so she could grab a selfie with him. I'm not gonna lie, she's probably low-key most of us. Little Mix star Leanne has launched a paid subscription, giving fans exclusive behind-the-scenes access to her pregnancy journey.
5: Welcome to my Patreon. I am so excited to start this. I'm expecting my third child. I thought it would be really amazing to bring you on that journey with me. There's so much that goes unsaid with pregnancy.
2: Naturally, the move has sparked mixed reactions online, with some saying, make that bank, while others said, getting fans to pay for pregnancy updates is very dystopian. Elsewhere, Timothée Chalamet could reportedly be heading to the MCU. According to an insider, Timothée is being eyed up to play Harry Osborn in Tom Holland's next Spider-Man film, and Tom has previously spoken about wanting him in the MCU, so that makes this rumour even more exciting. And finally, Jared Leto has responded to accusations of criminal sexual conduct by four women, saying, "I have never sexually assaulted anyone in my entire life. These claims are absolutely and categorically false." And for more of the hottest trending stories, I'll spin to your social feeds.

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1: With Disney Plus, starring Lola Pettigrew, new drama Furious is now streaming exclusively on Disney Plus.
2: Hey, it's Shannon here. First up, BTS have revealed they have decided not to submit their music for consideration at the 2027 Grammy Awards, saying in a statement, "I hope music itself can be heard and loved rather than being distinguished by region or language." Elsewhere, Grammy CEO Harvey Mason Jr. said, "The Asian pop category was created to celebrate the depth, diversity, and extraordinary growth of pop artistry coming out of Asia. I also want to be very clear, submitting music in a genre category does not exclude an artist from also submitting and being considered in the general field categories." Suki Waterhouse has revealed that her 2-year-old daughter has the sweetest nickname for her dad, Robert Pattinson, since he started filming The Batman Part 2.
3: She's on FaceTime to her dad, who today is like covered in blood with like huge black circles around his eyes. And I'm like, hey, like, do you know, she calls him like Daddy Batman now, because he's always dressed up like that for like the next 7 months, like whenever he's on FaceTime.
2: Very cute. This iconic film could be getting a reboot.
4: It's a change, you filthy animal.
2: Yes, according to Matt Baloney, Disney has reportedly met with Macaulay Culkin on making a new Home Alone film. The studio is apparently buzzing over a potential reboot of the franchise with Culkin involved. I think we're all buzzing. Moving along, Ryan Murphy has spoken about the possibility of a Glee reboot. Speaking to People, the writer and showrunner reflected on the impact of the musical comedy series, saying that the show is interesting because it comes back around. So many young people now watch it, and I'm like, maybe we should revisit that show. There's a video going viral of Harry Styles looking visibly shocked after he watched a woman completely abandon her child so she could grab a selfie with him. I'm not gonna lie, she's probably low-key most of us. Little Mix star Leanne has launched a paid subscription, giving fans exclusive behind-the-scenes access to her pregnancy journey.
5: Welcome to my Patreon. I am so excited to start this. I'm expecting my third child. I thought it would be really amazing to bring you on that journey with me. There's so much that goes unsaid with pregnancy.
2: Naturally, the move has sparked mixed reactions online, with some saying, make that bank, while others said, getting fans to pay for pregnancy updates is very dystopian. Elsewhere, Timothée Chalamet could reportedly be heading to the MCU. According to an insider, Timothée is being eyed up to play Harry Osborn in Tom Holland's next Spider-Man film, and Tom has previously spoken about wanting him in the MCU, so that makes this rumour even more exciting. And finally, Jared Leto has responded to accusations of criminal sexual conduct by 4 women, saying, "I have never sexually assaulted anyone in my entire life. These claims are absolutely and categorically false." And for more of the hottest trending stories, as Finch your social feeds.

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0: Nation.
1: Good morning, welcome to the August Bank Holiday Weekend. Just gone past 7 o'clock, it is Pete and Paddy waking you up on Bank Holiday Monday.
2: Morning. What's the crack?
1: Well, I'm not too bad. I'm very good.
2: We're here, we made it. Anyway, look.
1: We just about made it. I just about made it home from All Together Now last night.
2: You were doing there yesterday, weren't
1: you? Yeah, I was working for the day yesterday. Had a great day, but just managed to escape before the rain came in, which is quite nice.
2: Yeah, nice one.
1: But when I was leaving, I had a bit of a hunger on me, right? And when we get to the festivals, there are so many different like food stalls you can go to that you just can't make your decision.
2: Yeah.
1: But there it was. I saw it. The Ice Cream Man van.
2: At All Together Now?
1: At All Together Now.
2: No way.
1: So what did I end? I went and got myself a 99 and I got the flake in the 99. But when I was there, so I feel a little bit like, I want two flakes in this 99.
2: Yeah, go for it. Yeah,
1: so I went for the two flakes 99 and your man goes, he was buzzing there pulling the ice creams. He was on one for the evening. Did you march up and ask for two
2: chocolate pieces?
1: Yeah, 1.99 with two flake pieces.
2: Okay,
1: and he was all for it. And he goes, you know what, mate? Let's just go for three. And I was like, two's a crowd, three's a party. I had three flakes in my 99.
2: How bad?
1: That was so good.
2: That's the kind of thing you need at a festival like that. You know what I mean?
1: Especially
2: on the Sunday when people are struggling.
1: Yeah.
2: But you were working. Like, that can't be easy.
1: No, I was working away. So it was a perfect thing to end it. And also, because I drove down, the car that I drove down in yesterday, because I came in quite late, was so far away from the entrance, so it was the perfect snack to have to walk all the way to the car.
2: I haven't had a 99 for years, and I had one at the weekend as well, and they can't be beaten.
1: They're not 99 cents anymore.
2: No, absolutely not. I actually

0: was stung because I was away with my parents for the weekend, and I'll tell you all about that a little bit later on. But I went into the shop to get them, and I got those and a bottle of water, and it was like 14 quid. And I was like, I'm like, this is bankruptcy here.
1: Nah, absolutely right.
0: No, absolutely not.
1: All right, listen, this morning, in a couple of minutes' time, Paddy, myself, and my partner Claire have a little bit of a debate going on in the bedroom.
0: Go on, really?
1: Yeah.
0: Oh,
1: yeah.
0: In the bedroom?
1: In the bedroom, so we'll get
0: it's
1: to that in a couple
0: early
1: of minutes.
0: For that now.
1: I know, indeed, it is. Listen, good morning. It is your bog holiday weekend. Kick it off at Becky Hill. More, more, more.

0: 7:05, good morning. It is Pete and Potty with you on August Bank Holiday Monday. Do you know what? I keep getting confused. Do you say the banker or the August Bank Holiday weekend?
1: I think I say the bank holiday.
0: Yeah.
1: But sometimes I will say the banker.
0: Okay. Well, that's okay.
1: If I'm texting, I'll probably say banker.
0: Yeah.
1: Funnily enough, but I would probably out loud say bank holiday. What do you say?
0: Just keep it short. I usually say banker sometimes.
1: Yeah.
0: Yeah. I just mix it up. I throw it out there. It's a debate. That's a debate for another day. But now we have a debate here.
1: Go on.
0: Myself, my beautiful partner, Claire. There's a debate going on in the bedroom, okay?
1: Right.
0: Now, it's not what you may think it is.
1: Okay, thankfully.
0: It's more so...
1: It's too soon in our relationship for you to be telling me your bed romantics.
0: This is our first date together, you mean Potty. It's the great laundry debate of clean pile of clothes versus a dirty pile of clothes. Okay,
1: right. I've heard this argument before a few times.
0: So
1: I'm interested to hear what you have to say.
0: So what I have to say about this is, obviously I have the big fully clean clothes hung up.
1: Can I ask now?
0: Yeah.
1: Set the scene for me now. You guys have recently enough come back from Oz.
0: Yes,
1: right?
0: This is even better. We recently came back from Oz. We had our own apartment, 2-bed apartment in Australia. It's great.
1: Yeah.
0: We're now back in Dublin.
1: And where are you living?
0: We're now living with my brother. He's just bought a house with his fiance.
1: Okay, right.
0: Yeah, so we're living there.
1: And how's that?
0: It's lovely. It's great.
1: Okay, great.
0: It's fantastic. Lovely house.
1: Does your brother and his fiance think the same thing?
0: I doubt it. Absolutely not. They hate us.
1: Yeah.
0: Definitely not. I keep leaving my stuff everywhere.
1: Imagine moving out, buying your own home, and then your brother moving in with you.
0: That's younger brother as well. Very me coded.
1: I know.
0: Right. So in the bedroom. So we obviously have a little bit less space because we're in the bedroom. Obviously, clean clothes hang up, dirty clothes in the wash bin. But then there is that happy medium of the clothes which are only wore for a couple of hours, or I just wore it down to the shops and I put something else on out because now I'm gone out. So I leave all those clothes on the chair.
1: Right.
0: But like, you don't always just recycle those clothes quite quickly. So that pile grows rather quickly.
1: I get you.
0: And there's more. And she hates that.
1: Right.
0: But she can't understand. Like, she's like, Peter, if you've worn it, it's now dirty. I'm like, no. That t-shirt has at least another full day out of it. Because I've 100%. Only worn it for 1 hour.
1: Yeah. Yeah. And you know, when you're younger, like if I was at living at home, right, back in the day, if I wore something for 20 minutes, it was going straight into the wash. But now as an adult, when I have to do my own washing, I could get 3 or 4 wears out of something.
0: That's the whole point of it, which is a great point we need for it. So, but how am I going to get around this?
1: I don't know what you're going to do. You know what? She's probably always going to be right, is she?
0: Oh, I'm feeling like she might be. But like, I see this is a nice happy medium, but she just sees this as a complete mess all over the floor.
1: Yeah, and you're probably taking up space in the bedroom. Like,
0: I take enough space as it is.
1: And do you have enough places to put your clothes back? Like, do you have much storage?
0: No, see, that's the point.
1: Yeah, you don't
0: have
1: storage.
0: So I'm like, I gotta use the chair. The chair has to be used.
1: There's your excuse.
0: Yeah, that's
1: what I mean. Now, the chair is for sitting on.
0: And for her, she reads her Kindle in it.
1: Does she actually? That's funny because I often see people with chairs in their bedrooms and I'm like, that's just a waste of space.
0: Yeah.
1: Because who's going to their bedroom to sit down on a chair?
0: I know, exactly.
1: Like, if I'm in the bedroom, I'm lying down in that bed. Like, I'm horizontal, like, you know what I mean?
0: Flat out.
1: There's no need for a chair in the room. But if she's, I guess as well, if you're sharing a house and you need somewhere to like, chill out.
0: Yeah,
1: it's probably
0: absolutely
1: not a bad idea.
0: Is.
1: And she probably can't chill out and read her Kindle because your clothes are all over it.
0: I know,
1: you're the issue.
0: My smelly boxes are all over that. All right, here's Olivia Rodrigo's Drop Dead on Spin this morning.

0: hit the same.
1: Summer's number one hit music station, Pink Panthers, Zara Larsson. That is Stateside right here on Spin. Good morning. It is Pete and Potty with you. So, Potty, Pit, Pick or Freak.
2: Yes.
1: This is a feature that we have where each hour, Potty is going to choose an entertainment story, Pit, yeah. Pick or Freak, and I am going to pick which one of them that we are going to hear.
2: Yeah, so like it could be a celebrity disaster, it could be some good news from Hollywood, or it could be something completely unhinged.
1: Okay.
2: You pick Pit or Freak, and I'll tell you the story that's associated with that, basically.
1: It's right? Very hard of my name. There you go, Pete.
2: I know. There's an awful lot of peace going on here today, is there?
1: There actually is.
2: So I'm going to leave it up to you. What do you think, Peter? Pit, Peak or Freak to kick things off today?
1: Joe, let's kick it off on a high. I want to go with a peak.
2: Love it. Right. So my peak story. Let me ask you a question. Have you ever been to a festival where like a celebrity act has been announced where like you weren't expecting them to come out at all and they come out onto the stage?
1: Yes.
2: Have you? Go on.
1: Yes, yes. It was the one there on Summer Rehearsal. Osier came out in
2: perfect example
1: with Lewis Capaldi.
2: Yeah. And you know what? We don't really see it that much at Irish festivals, but we do kind of see it at Coachella, and you will see it at Glastonbury. Like, for example, Ed Sheeran came out at Glastonbury 2024. No one expected it to happen. Foo Fighters, actually, they were at Glastonbury 1 year, but they were on the bill as the Turn-Ups.
1: Oh,
2: and no one
1: yes.
2: knew it was going to be them until they actually came out on
1: stage.
2: It was
1: a surprise one. Yeah.
2: Also, of course, you've got Glastonbury, where you've got like Harry Styles brought out Shania Twain back in 2022. And even this year, Sabrina Carpenter brought out Madonna. Mm-hmm. And like practically broke the internet. I think I was telling that entertainment story for a week straight on air and on TV.
1: You're dying, ain't it?
2: Yeah, it was class, right? Now, it does, as I said, it doesn't tend to happen very often here. So you can imagine people's delight at All Together. Now, do you know where I'm going with this?
1: Right? I don't know, I am.
2: At the weekend, at All Together Now, there was a surprise, an act, and Greta Thunberg made an appearance. Yes, right? For anyone who isn't familiar...
1: Big GT.
2: Big GT. You must be living under a rock, right? She is a Swedish climate activist, and she took to the temporary band stage alongside Irish singer-songwriter Sorka Richardson at the weekend, right?
1: Yeah.
2: So the internet is absolutely like tripping over the fact that Greta Thunberg arrived at... All Together Now.
1: And she wasn't on the bill at all.
2: She wasn't on the bill at all. But she has like, she has the ability, I don't know how she does it, to show up absolutely anywhere. And a lot of people are kind of crying out online now, being like, look, if she's getting from A to B so quickly, she's clearly getting
1: a private jet,
2: right? And she's crying to everyone else about global warming.
1: Yeah.
2: Essentially, right? But no, I think, look, it was very nice. Like, if I'd seen her at All Together Now, I probably would have just walked past her, to be honest.
1: I wouldn't have noticed. Not in a bad way.
2: No, not in a bad way. And maybe it's because I'm not in touch with, I don't know, social issues as much as I should be. Yeah. I don't know. But I wouldn't look at her twice. But she was there.
1: Yeah.
2: Like, she showed up. And it's causing, as I said, a bit of a stir online. I think...
1: Did she draw a big crowd?
2: She drew a big crowd. But I think there was going to be a kind of, the bandstand is kind of one of those areas where people go during the day to chill out anyway.
1: Oh, yeah.
2: And then she rocked on. Now, this is my
1: talking
2: question
1: about recycling
2: and
1: all that.
2: Talk about recycling and all that. If you were at a festival and she showed up, will she kill the vibe?
1: I know she means well.
2: But
1: if I'm at a festival, I don't think I'm there to listen to Greta Thunberg. Not in a bad way, but I was like, I'm not on that vibe, GT. I don't think I need you here now.
2: I think you're correct. To be honest, now obviously there's people there who were delighted to see her going there. Yeah. A lot of my friends were down there as well, and I texted into the group being like, oh my God, Greta Thunberg is down there. They were like, what? Like, they didn't even know it was happening.
1: Yeah.
2: And a couple of my friends as well who were not there wrote into the group chat being like, I did have FOMO, and now that Greta Thunberg is there, I don't really care.
1: I thought you were about to say you did have FOMO with Greta Thunberg at the festival.
2: No, actually, it kind of cured their FOMO, if anything.
1: All right, well, listen, we both missed her anyway.
2: Oh, yeah.
1: Role Model High Hopes 3000 coming up this morning on Summer's number one hit music station. But first, it's the latest release on Spin from Joel Corry. This is Whisper.

0: That's an absolute vibe. It's summer's number one hit music station, Role Model High Hopes 3000. Good morning on your August bank holiday Monday. It's Pete and Paddy waking you up.
1: Now, coming up, we're going head-to-head in a new game that we're calling The Climb. It's our take on the classic game of Higher or Lower.
0: Oh, I'm going to absolutely smoke you on that one. 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
0: Summer Cash Machine. All right, good morning. It is Pete and Paddy with you. We got your details for you. Spin's Summer Cash Machine, €303,000. It has got to go by the end of the week. Just thinking about that now. Absolutely sorted for the rest, I'd say, of the year with that money. Too soon, too late?
1: You'd absolutely be out of your brother's house.
0: Absolutely.
1: Yeah, and your brother would be delighted.
0: And I get a spare chair in there for Claire in the bedroom.
1: Isn't it the worst thing about working here is that you can't enter?
0: Absolutely.
1: But technically, your brother probably could.
0: I don't know if family can enter.
1: No, I think if you're living in the same household.
0: Yeah.
1: I have checked the fine print before a few times. My sister has made me.
0: Well, listen, taking part couldn't be easier. All you got to do is note down the amount and enter. If we call you and give you the exact amount, you win the cash. The summer cash machine is €303,000.
1: 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Enter. After you enter, you must remember to answer your phone within at 3 p.m. this Friday within five rings and tell us the winning cash machine amount, which is €303,000.
0: That's it. Answer your phone within the five rings. Give us the cash amount of €303,000 and all of that money is yours. We're going to be playing The Climb in a couple of minutes time, but first it is Taylor Swift on Summer's number one hit music station. It's The Fate of Ophelia.

0: Summer's number one hit music station. That is Taylor Swift, The Fate of Ophelia. Good morning. It is Pete and Paddy with you. It is 7:34 and it is also time for the climb.
1: Yes, I've got five higher or lower questions that I'm going to ask Peter. And for every correct answer Peter gets, he's going to climb up a rung on the ladder. Now, I didn't even know that those things on the ladder were called a rung until this week.
0: Did you not?
1: No, I didn't. I just called I thought they were called steps.
0: And numbers aren't my thing either, Matt, at all. So we're not off a good start.
1: No, do you know what? It's not my thing either, so it could be just the blind leading the blind here.
0: Yeah.
1: Anyway, if he gets it right, he's going to keep climbing up. If he gets it wrong, you'll move back down a rung on the ladder. Does that make sense?
0: Yeah.
1: Right? Each rung you climb earns you a point on our leaderboard.
0: Yeah.
1: Make it all the way to the top. Uh-huh. And I'm going to give you an extra point. So you can actually get a maximum of six here.
0: Do you have six questions or five?
1: No, I have five questions.
0: Okay.
1: But if you get all the way to the top without getting one wrong, you get an extra point.
0: Okay, lovely.
1: I'll throw that one in there at the end.
0: Okay, perfect. Right? Well, listen, we're both going to take up the climb this morning during today's show, and whoever's higher on the ladder is the winner.
1: Yes, so Peter, it's your turn first. No pressure. Pressure's for tyres. Yeah. Your theme is, I've decided, Spotify monthly listeners.
0: Oh, right? Okay.
1: Okay, so question one. Taylor Swift has 101 million monthly listeners on Spotify. Does Rihanna have more or less than Taylor Swift? So she has 101 million.
0: Okay.
1: Does Rihanna have more or less than Taylor Swift?
0: Taylor's quite popular the last few years, and she Rihanna hasn't released in quite some time.
1: No, I know.
0: I'm going to go that Rihanna has less than Taylor Swift.
1: Rihanna has more.
0: Yeah.
1: What? She has more, which I kind of understand if you think about it, right? She's around way longer, so more people probably listen to her.
0: Yeah, but she's not that current.
1: She's not that current at all. So actually, Rihanna has, do you want to guess how many she has?
0: 150 million.
1: 111 million.
0: 1 million more? Oh my God.
1: 111 million, right?
0: Okay.
1: So are you ready for question two?
0: Yep.
1: Okay, well, Rihanna has 111 monthly listeners on Spotify. Does The Weeknd have more or less than Rihanna? 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
0: Well, he'll have a lot in Ireland at the moment because he's playing here in 2 weeks' time.
1: Yeah.
0: I'm going to say he's got less.
1: The answer is more. He has more.

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1: How are these wrong?
0: So The Weeknd has 123 million monthly listeners.
2: So I'm still at the bottom of the ladder. I think got on the first rung.
0: You're really bad at this. You weren't lying when you said you were bad with numbers.
2: Yeah, okay.
0: Yeah, right? Just all think about it now. Look, you can still get a sensible score here. Right?
2: Can I phone a friend?
0: No, there's no lifelines in this one, right? So you still have an opportunity to get 3 points, which is respectable. It's like over halfway up the ladder.
2: Yeah.
0: It's a really small ladder.
2: Okay.
0: But look, doesn't matter.
2: It's a step ladder.
0: Size does not matter here, right? Okay. So The Weeknd has 123 million monthly listeners on Spotify. Does Bruno Mars have more or less than The Weeknd?
2: Less.
0: The answer is more.
2: What?
0: Yeah.
2: He can't.
0: Yeah, Bruno Mars. Bruno Mars is one of those underdogs. Do you know
2: this is showing that each artist on Insane has less is my view of them compared to the artist before.
0: No, I know. Like if you put someone like Ariana Grande there, I'm always going to say that she has more than everybody else.
2: Okay.
0: So Bruno Mars actually has 127 million monthly listeners on Spotify. So that's no points for you yet, Peter.
2: Nil point.
0: Yeah. Now, as we go on, I'm getting more and more confident from my turn later on.
2: Okay.
0: Right. Question four. Are you ready? Bruno Mars has 127 million monthly listeners on Spotify, as we said. Does Lady Gaga have more or less than Bruno Mars? Does Lady Gaga have more or less than 127 million monthly listeners on Spotify?
2: You're on a trend that they all have more, so I'm going to go against that anyway. I'm going to keep going on my trend that she has less.
0: Okay, the answer is less. Yes, she does. Woo! You got 1 point.
2: Wait, is that on my way? 2.1.
0: You're no.
2: Oh, the last
0: one. That's only if you get all the way to the top.
2: I can't even get three. I only have one step in the ladder.
0: Yeah, I love this. It's like, you know, when you were a child and you used to make up your own rules.
2: Yeah.
0: That's basically what I'm doing now. I might change the rules before it's my turn. Look, you're off the floor.
2: Yeah.
0: You're not on the ground.
2: You're
0: on the first step of the ladder, right? You're taller than you were a minute ago, right? Let's even get to two. Right? So, question five. Lady Gaga has 125 million monthly listeners on Spotify. Does Bad Bunny have more or less? Bad Bunny.
2: Oh, definitely more. 100%.
0: Are you sure?
2: No. No, yeah, I am sure.
0: I think you should be confident.
2: Yeah.
0: Are you confident in your answer? You think he has?
2: Yeah.
0: You think he has more?
2: More.
0: The answer is, it's less.
2: How does he have less?
0: 117 million is still decent enough. He's got 117. Gaga, Lady Gaga.
2: Yeah.
0: Think of all the gays in the world that are listening to her.
2: That's very true. But I'm from just going on currents. Like, he just did the Super Bowl halftime show.
0: I know.
2: And then he's got all the Spanish.
0: No, you're so right. And you could go with, like, oh, if they're really current, they obviously have loads. But also, equally, if you've been around as long as someone like Lady Gaga has
2: been,
0: there's going to be way more people. Like, you know, people have grown up with her. People who are probably, like, too old to listen to Bad Bunny now, you know what I mean?
2: So there
0: you
2: go. I just don't have Lady Gaga on the mind.
0: 1 point. It's not zero.
2: No, it's not zero.
0: It's not six.
2: Right, I'm on 1 point. Later in the show, you're going to take it on. I'm going to see, can you get past the first rung on the ladder?
0: Surely, if it's a God, I will.
2: Good morning. It is Pete and Paddy waking you up this bank holiday Monday morning. Here's Jazzy and Chris Lorenzo. It's Invisible on Spin.

0: Summer's number one hit music station. It's Pete and Paddy with you this morning at 7:45. I don't know why that is happening. There we go.
1: There we go.
0: Mic was having a panic attack.
1: That's all right. We're back in the room. We're back in the room. I was having a panic attack a while ago too, but sure. Look, here we are. Now, come here. I have had a really not so relaxing weekend.
0: Really?
1: Yeah, no, right?
0: So okay, tell me about it.
1: I had a bit of... I have a busy week coming up,
0: yep.
1: Right? I have a lot of work on, which I'm very grateful for. Mm-hmm. And I was originally going to go to All Together Now, right? Which wouldn't have been very relaxing at all,
0: no.
1: Right? And I decided that I would... About 2 weeks ago, I was like, do you know what? I'm not going to do it to myself. Because I need to pick and choose my battles, and that would be a battle that I'm not willing to fight in, right? Yeah. Especially going into a busy week. So I said, do you know what I'm going to do? I'm going to spend the weekend at home with my parents.
0: Love that. Very right. Wholesome.
1: You would think, right? I would compare...
0: And your parents are lovely.
1: You think, right? I would compare spending time with my parents to childbirth.
0: What?
1: Right? In that...
0: Have you experienced childbirth?
1: No, I haven't.
0: When you were born.
1: But I do know friends who have, right? And they say, especially if they've had a second...

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2: And you have to empty it. So you have to, like, literally, you go under the caravan, you pull out this box with all of the liquid in it.
3: Yeah.
2: You walk to, like, the main toilet in the caravan park, and then you empty it out. So, like, it's actually humiliating because everyone knows what you're up to.
4: And you're taking turns, you, your mum, and your dad.
2: Well, to be fair, I haven't done it in a long time.
4: Okay.
2: I point blank refuse.
4: Yeah.
2: Right? My dad usually does it. But when I was younger, it was my job.
4: It is a blue job.
2: It is.
4: Well,
2: it
4: probably would be.
2: It 100% is a blue job, right? You know? And, like, during the day, for example, like, you can't do number two in it. During the day, no one would ever dare to use the caravan toilet. You go to the public toilets instead.
4: Yeah.
2: It is awful, right? Now, the other morning, I arrived down and I was like, you know what? I'm going to have a nice breakfast. My parents said, we got you all the makings of a lovely breakfast. Mm-hmm. We'll put on the breakfast for you, right? But when you're in a caravan like that in a caravan park, you're only allowed to use a certain amount of electricity at a time, right? So we were just going to have simple bacon bagels.
4: Okay,
2: right?
4: Love that.
2: And it took almost an hour.
4: Right? How?
2: Because you can't have the air fryer, the toaster, or the kettle on at the same time. Right? No. Because if you do...
4: Is this inside the touring van?
2: In the touring van. If you do, it blows the trip switch.
4: Oh.
2: And if it blows the trip switch, you then have to walk to the mains to turn it back on.
4: So how many walks did you do?
2: I know in my time, I'm well used. I'm up and down like a yo-yo. Because we go there every year, right? So this is the way we had to make the bacon bagels, right?
4: Mm-hmm.
2: We had to start off by boiling the kettle because the kettle takes about 20 minutes to boil because it's really slow,
4: yeah.
2: Right? Then you leave that. Then we put on the rashers into the air fryer, right? Cooked them for like 10, 15 minutes. Then when they were finished, we put the kettle back on again to make the tea, right? Then when that was done, we put on the toaster. But we can only do one bagel at a time, right?
4: Nothing's going to be warm at the end of this breakfast.
2: No. So in the end, we ended up with toast with cold bagels and cold tea, and it took genuinely an hour to make it.
4: That's horrendous. And how many mornings were you there?
2: I was there for 2 mornings.
4: Was that the problem each morning?
2: No, the second morning we went out for breakfast.
4: Ah,
2: I was like, I'm not doing this to myself anymore. Caravan life just isn't for me. I'm way too much of a princess.
4: You see, you're up in Dublin now, so you can't be doing the caravan
2: I'm
4: life.
2: I'm up in the big smoke.
4: Yeah, absolutely.
2: I'm used to my comforts now.
4: Listen, there's a toastie maker out there you can troll on outside.
2: They should have just bought a house in Spain and forgot about the caravan, you know what I mean?
4: It's Tyler, that girl, coming up after Nullhorn.

0: Summer's number one hit music station. That is Tyler, That Girl. It is the August Bank Holiday Weekend. Pete and Paddy waking you up. In a couple of minutes' time, Paddy is going to put my knowledge to the test of the Collins English Dictionary with a couple of words. I have to figure out what they mean. In the meantime, sit tight. Music on the way from another and 54 Ultra. Talk to you. It's coming up.
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0: Station.
1: Good morning. It is Pete and Paddy waking you up with this fantastic August Bank Holiday Monday. It's looking sunny out there.
2: Good morning. Now, Pete, have you ever watched Goodfellas?
1: No.
2: No.
1: Pizza?
2: No. Dude, that's the only Goodfellas I know, to be honest. But it's obviously the movie, right? And like as I was saying earlier on in the show, I was away for the weekend with my parents in their caravan. Mm-hmm. And we were limited in what we could watch. Like, there's no streaming down there. You have to watch live TV. It's awful, right? But Goodfellas was on at the weekend, and I'd never seen the movie before. Still don't really know what's going on in it. But this is so random, right? Because I had to watch it because it was on, right? And I didn't even know what the premise of the story was. And the weirdest thing happened because I was watching it, and during the ad break, it was on RT, and during the ad break, I opened my phone, and the first thing that popped up on my feed was that one of the actors from it had died.
1: Oh, your man Pastore.
2: Yeah,
1: oh, no.
2: It's just so weird that I was sitting down watching it because I was like not forced to watch it, but I had to watch it because there's nothing else on.
1: Yeah.
2: And I was watching live TV.
1: Oh, that's sad.
2: Yeah, it's not so mad.
1: Yeah.
2: But then I was freaking out. I was like, do I have some sort of psychic power here?
1: Yeah.
2: You know what I mean? Because I've said this on Fully Charged before, where I think I can predict celebrity deaths.
1: You're like that footballer Aaron Ramsey. Whenever he scored a goal, if somebody, a celebrity would die.
2: Yeah, and like, it's getting to the point where people are like, don't mention my name.
1: No, I don't think so anymore. We're going to have to put it.
2: Just in case.
1: We look gagging order on you.
2: All right,
1: in a minute, we'll be chatting about things we would love to spend our money on. But first, a little bit of music. Another 54 Ultra. It is Talk To You on Summer's number one hit music station. Good morning, it's Pete and Paddy.

0: Good morning, it is your August Bank Holiday Monday. You're waking up with Pete and Paddy. Lovely little cough there, Paddy.
1: Sorry, just clear my throat. I forgot what we were doing.
0: We did have a couple of minutes, but the mics went live.
1: We've got a job to do. I always leave it to the last minute as well. It's like I don't need to do it until the mics come up.
0: I know.
1: Anyway, come here. There's a trend going around online. You've probably seen it because it's everywhere, right?
0: Yeah.
1: People are sharing things that they deem worth the money.
0: Yeah.
1: So things that they don't mind spending the money on. Right?
0: Perfect.
1: And I was having a think about this. First of all, I was like, I want to share some of the things that I would always pay for, right? And then I was thinking, I wonder if you and I have similar.
0: Okay.
1: Whether we would have the same thing on the list or whether we would agree or disagree, right?
0: This can be a good personality test.
1: Yeah, because obviously we're just getting to know each other, right? So the first thing that came into my head when I thought about this that I would always, and I always will spend the money on, is I will always pay for the seat on the plane. Always.
0: No.
1: Yeah. No?
0: No.
1: You don't care?
0: I don't care. I sit in a plane,
1: really?
0: You see. No, it doesn't bother me.
1: So you don't mind if you're in the middle?
0: No.
1: I've had some horror stories of being in the middle.
0: Yes.
1: In fact, to the point where last year I was travelling for a while and on my way back, I was like, I'm going to pay for the aisle. I'll always pay for the aisle, by the way.
0: Yeah.
1: A lot of people will say that they'll pay for the window. Don't care. Don't want to see what's... I'm not a great flyer anyway. Don't want to see what's out there.
0: Yeah.
1: Just like, put me on the aisle so I can get in and out when I want to. And the thing about it is, I don't mind if there's someone next to me crawling in and out.
0: Yeah, I don't mind either.
1: I'll get up and down as many times as possible.
0: Yeah.
1: However, I like to be on the aisle so that I hate asking someone else.
0: I'm the exact same. I hate asking someone else. So I do like the aisle, but I just won't pay for the seat.
1: Yeah, I get claustrophobic.
0: I've already paid for my ticket, which gets a seat, so just give me a seat.
1: That's it, right? Yeah. So I will always, always pay for the aisle seat, no matter what.
0: Okay.
1: Right? Another thing that I'll always pay for, the quickest way of delivery, fastest delivery for anything. So, for example, if I order something online from Amazon, I will always pay for quick delivery because I'm such an impatient person. I love buying things online. It's obviously really handy. And when you go into a shop, you might be able to get anything you want.
0: Mm-hmm.
1: But you know that like feeling you get when you buy something and it's in your hand straight away? You don't get that online. So the quickest delivery, always worth it for me.
0: Listen, I'm too stingy for that. I don't want that. But I won't pay for extra delivery. But what I would pay for...
1: Go on.
0: Extra guacamole.
1: I had that written down as well.
0: Yeah.
1: I swear to God, always. If I go to Boojum and they're always like, that's going to be extra. I'm like, you don't need to tell me that.
0: Just put it on.
1: I'm like, throw it on in space.
0: If I have asked for extra guacamole, don't tell me how much it costs. Yeah. Just put it on.
1: Don't tell me I can't afford
0: it. I'm sure to put a big dollop of it on.
1: Yeah, 100%. If I'm paying $3.50.
0: Yeah.
1: Like the fact is, the worst thing about guacamole when you get an outside rate is, or in a restaurant, is you could buy 10 avocados for the price of one scoop.
0: Stop.
1: But it's worth it though.
0: Yeah.
1: And it's not the same as the stuff that you buy or that you bring at home and you make it yourself.
0: Yeah.
1: It never is the same, right?
0: I like this trend. I think I have another one. Can I go with another one?
1: Go for it, please.
0: Premium toilet paper. So 4 to 5
1: class.
0: Plies.
1: Class.
0: Yeah.
1: Yeah.
0: You need that.
1: That's the kind of toilet paper that you only get in your parents' house.
0: Absolutely. Yeah. When I go back to my parents' house.
1: I'm gonna agree. I know. Go on, say it.
0: I raid. My mum keeps the toilet paper in the hot press, so it's nice and warm. I raid the toilet paper. I take the charming.
1: Yeah.
0: I'd say I take about 4 or 5 rolls back in the bag and then out the door.
1: Absolutely.
0: So good.
1: 100%. And it's like a treat. It's like a reward.
0: Yeah, well, the parent says is there to be a supermarket.
1: Well, totally. Exactly. I raid the presses all the time.
0: Yeah.
1: You know? And they actually don't really mind, actually, right? They kind of feel sorry for me, I think. Another one for me is Barry's tea bags. Has to be Barry's tea. I'm not an off-brand snob. I will off-brand my way around the supermarket, no problem.
0: Yeah.
1: But I'm very particular about my tea. And I think maybe because I'm from Cork as well, it has to be Barry's.
0: Yeah, fair. I'm not a big tea drinker, so it doesn't bother me. No.
1: And on that though, are you a coffee drinker?
0: Yeah.
1: Okay, my last one is... And like, see, this is the thing. As someone who's currently trying to save, right? I'm trying to save now.
0: Yeah.
1: Just in case the eventuality that I want to buy a house. Everyone says the first thing that you should do is stop buying takeaway coffees. Because they all add up. And at the end of the week, you could save like 70 quid or whatever. You will never stop me buying my daily coffee.
0: No, it's a cup of happiness that we need.
1: It is. It's like a warm feeling in my belly.
0: Yeah.
1: And that's it. That's what my list is.
0: I think I have one more. Now, this is very overindulgent and very lazy.
1: Okay, go for it.
0: It's a phone charger in every room of the house.
1: That would be...
0: Wouldn't it?
1: That's class.
0: There's nothing worse when you're downstairs than your phone's just upstairs.
1: And you know what? I'm going to make sure I have whenever I do buy a house. I don't care where it is. It could be one room that I'm living in, but it's going to have, you know, the plugs that at the sockets in the walls.
0: Yes.
1: Where you could plug your phone straight in.
0: Yeah, and you like don't need hotel. The three prongs. Oh, yeah. They're so good.
1: Oh my God. Like when I go into a hotel and I see one of those, I'm like, this is living.
0: Yeah, it's like the Golden Gate.
1: It's not better than this.
0: It's perfect. 087-711-1038. Things that are worth spending the money on us. Send it on WhatsApp right now. 087-711-1038. Blackpink coming your way this morning, but first it's Amble the Swell. Good morning, it's Pete and Potty on Spin. I could catch

0: Blackpink jump, and he has just done it again.
1: Body, every time.
2: Sorry, it's like a nervous reaction. It's desperate, isn't it?
0: It's desperate indeed.
2: I've got a frog in my throat. Kermit's here.
0: Yeah, good morning. It is Pete and Body waking you up. A couple of minutes ago, we were chatting about things that are definitely worth spending the money on. And we enjoyed that conversation. I know we've actually decided today to say, talk about things we don't like spending money on.
2: Yeah, and you know what? When it comes to things that I don't like spending money on, it's usually things that I cannot see.
0: Yeah.
2: Right? And I suppose the main thing is anything to do with my car.
0: Mm-hmm.
2: I hate, and it's awful because obviously my car is very important because I spend a lot of the time on the road, but I hate spending money on my car. First of all, tax and insurance. Obviously, I have it before anyone comes for me, but it's just like, it's dead money.
0: Yeah.
2: Like I know I'm paying for something that I need, but I just don't see it. It feels like I'm not getting any like satisfaction from that, right? And as well, putting fuel into the car. It's like, and when you're watching it, when you're putting the fuel in and you're watching it clock up,
0: it's watching like, you get poorer.
2: As you're watching yourself actually depleting in money. My finances are getting worse and worse.
0: It's the only way time in life where you watch the money filtering out of your bank.
2: It's like, you know, like those American game shows where like they've got like money on the screen and it's like depleting as you're playing in the game. It's like I'm looking at it, I'm getting more and more depressed by the second.
0: It shouldn't be the other way around.
2: Yeah, totally. Another one for you there I have is I don't know about this, right? And people are probably like, are you serious? But I still use credit for my phone.
0: So do I.
2: Do you?
0: Yeah.
2: That's class.
0: 20 quid a month.
2: 20 quid. Like, why would you spend any more? People are spending 60 or 80 quid on their phone. And I know they're, but no, buy the phone straight out. You're going to save in the long run. 20 a month?
0: Yeah, but those people that forget have paid off the phone and are still paying for the phone.
2: Idiot.
0: Oh, no, it's so just, stupid.
2: It drives me mad, and I'm not that frugal, but I will say 20 quid a month, all in, free calls, free text, unlimited internet.
0: That's what I got.
2: You're all, bring it back to the 90s.
0: Except when you forget. See, my one doesn't send me a text. So there'll be a couple of hours, one day I'll walk out and I'm like, oh, no one's texting me. And I'm like, I've no internet.
2: And you've no internet.
0: Yeah.
2: And then see, the worst thing about it is if you're not within internet connection. So like if I'm not in the Wi-Fi, then I can't
0: top up.
2: I can't top up. So when I'm leaving my house some mornings, right?
0: Party gets lost.
2: I'm driving down the road and I don't know, like I'll realise, oh, it's today or whatever. So there's a pub down by me that if I pull in, even though it's closed, I'm connected to the Wi-Fi.
0: So you're in it that much.
2: I'll sit in the car park and I'll top up via online then.
0: I got one here. Water at the airport after you've already passed the water fountain.
2: If you pay for that, you're an idiot.
0: You gotta fill up your water bottle.
2: I probably shouldn't admit this, but you know there's big bottles of water in the airport where you can just go up and you're like, it's like an honesty box. Nah.
0: Yeah, it's...
2: I spend enough money inside that airport.
0: Body, I was in the airport the other week.
2: Criminal.
0: It is no longer an honesty box.
2: Is it not?
0: It's...
2: Is it not?
0: It's...
2: No!
0: It's tap to pay. You gotta tap your card.
2: That's how I save my money for my holidays.
0: I just
2: take the water and keep going. Come here. If you even get a coffee in the airport, you're paying extortionate amounts. They're making enough money.
0: Yeah.
2: At least they can do is give us the free water. It's a human right.
0: I've got when I'm just going in to pick up a few bits, and the few bits turns into a lot more in the shop.
2: Yeah, horrendous.
0: I'll still carry them out in a bundle and won't buy a bag at the checkout.
2: What? Totally.
0: Yeah.
2: Or if you forget the bags.
0: Yeah. If I forget the bags.
2: Yeah.
0: I will I'm definitely not buying a bag, but if I go there not knowing I was going there, I will get an empty, you know, the box in the shelves where they put everything in.
2: Yeah.
0: That's good. That's reusing stuff. It's smart.
2: Totally. Or I've walked out of there like a clown with balancing act.
0: Yeah.
2: You know what I mean? Because I'm walking out and I've got everything like stacked so perfectly. It's like a game of Lego.
0: Yeah.
2: And I'm walking out of there and I'm like, I'd rather do that than pay whatever it is, 50 cents for
0: it. It's a life like Tetris.
2: Yeah. A while ago you were saying something that is a luxury that you'd always spend your money on is cables in every room, but I hate spending money on cables because I feel as though even if you buy the legit cable for your phone, they're built to break, because they're making a fortune out of us. I'd say I buy a new cable every month, because I break them so often and I absolutely hate buying another cable.
0: They always break the top.
2: They always break
0: the wire.
2: Now, I will say it's because I lie in bed and I have my phone plugged in and I have the charger on my belly, So I'm bending it. You know what I mean?
0: Yeah.
2: So it's my own fault.
0: It always happens that way. All right. It's Pete Boyd with you this morning. Ariana Grande coming up in a couple of minutes time after Casey Musgraves and Summer's number one hit music station. This one is called Dry Spell.
1: It's been a real long 335 days.

0: Summer's number one hit music station, Ariana Grande, Hate That I Made You Love Me. Good morning, it's Pete and Paddy with you.
1: Good morning. Now, coming up, I've selected three random words and I'll be checking to see how well Peter Collins knows the Collins' dictionary.
0: Oh, it's not going to go very well.
1: And words of course, number is not your strong point.
0: Oh, €303,000 as well to come up and spin Summer's Cash Machine. 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
11: Party, a lot of money to give away.
12: Loads of money this week. There's two good things about this week, right? It's a short week.
11: Yeah.
12: And it's cash machine week. The cash machine is sitting there. It's waiting to be cleared. And on Friday, it's getting emptied. And it could be you who cleans it out. But of course, if you're not in, you can't win. So this is your sign to enter with a chance of winning 303,000. Imagine waking up on Saturday morning. You probably wouldn't sleep at all, actually.
11: No.
12: But imagine Saturday morning next week. You're getting up 303,000 euro.
11: Tax free. And it could have been more, but we'd say 10 grand for our fee for this show.
12: Yeah, we should have taken the 303
11: yeah.
12: and left him with the 10.
11: All right, you have until Friday to enter, but do not forget, if you want to play, head on over to the Spin website, /cash machine, where you can enter there online. 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T's and C's, check them out in your own time because they're long and boring. They are also on the Spin website. Now, after you enter, you must answer your phone within the 5 rings and tell us the cash machine amount. That call will happen this coming Friday, August the 7th, just after 3 p.m. I'm saying the 7th?
12: Yeah, it is.
11: Because it is the 7th?
12: It is the 7th,
11: yeah. Okay, 303,000 euro.
12: Yes, it's a guaranteed giveaway. As Peter said, it has to go. We'll be making as many calls as we need to until someone answers within 5 rings and tell us how much the cash machine is. Lines close at 3 p.m. this Friday, August 7th. So quick, head to the website or text the word spin to 57557. That's 57557 and the very best of luck.
11: And a couple of minutes' time, Paddy's going to test my knowledge of the book I wrote called The Collins English Dictionary.
12: You did. Yeah.

0: Olivia Dean, Man I Need. It's Pete and Paddy waking up with this August Bank Holiday Monday. It's 8:35.
1: Yes, now it's time for a new game we've got here.
0: Yep.
1: Called Peter Collins's Dictionary.
0: There we go. Right? It's a play on my second name.
1: It's a play on your second name, exactly. So every now and then, I like to take it back to the classroom. I don't know if you're familiar with this, Peter, but I was a teacher in a past life.
0: Were you?
1: Yeah.
0: What did you teach?
1: Primary school teacher.
0: Oh, lovely.
1: Yeah, trained primary school teacher.
0: Where? In Cork?
1: Yeah, no, in Glasnevin.
0: Oh,
1: yeah,
0: fab.
1: Yeah, not too far from here.
0: That's where my girlfriend Claire is from.
1: Really?
0: Yeah, she loves you.
1: I probably thought her.
0: Yeah.
1: Oh my God. No, I'm not that old. Anyway, right, I've got a Collins's Dictionary here. Everyone who's been to school, which I'm assuming is everybody, will have seen a Collins Dictionary at some point in their school life,
0: yep.
1: Right? I've got one here in front of me. I've gone through it and I found three obscure words, right? Oh. I'm going to put you, Peter Collins, to the test to see how well you know the Collins's Dictionary.
0: Very on the spot here.
1: Very on the spot. So I'm going to give you three mystery words. You have to tell me what they mean, and for everyone that you get right, you're going to get a point. Very simple, right?
0: Okay.
1: Now, I'm going to make it a little bit easy for you, because to help you along, you have two lifelines, okay? Because I'm sound like that. The first is category, right? So you can ask me for your category lifeline.
0: Yep.
1: If you do, I can tell you what kind of word it is. If it's a noun, if it's a verb, if it's an adjective, etc., etc., right? The other lifeline you have is definitions. So what I'll do is I'll read out two possible meanings,
0: mm-hmm.
1: and you will have to decide what the real definition is. Sound simple?
0: Yeah, sounds good. I might do a timer just to keep it, because I could be long with this.
1: I think maybe, just because I want to get out of here by 10.
0: Yeah, okay, right? Okay, you ready?
1: So what, are you ready for the first one? Okay, here we go. Your first word, Peter, from the Collins's Dictionary is womble. What does womble mean?
0: Oh, womble. My first thing that pops into my head is like someone wobbling down the road.
1: Okay, right.
0: A womble.
1: So you think it's kind of like you think it's an action?
0: Am I going for the full definition here, or
1: if you're loosely on it.
0: I'm in the realms
1: of it. I don't need word for word here.
0: Okay, I think a womble is a word for somebody that is kind of... Oh, I don't know.
1: Go on.
0: Kind of a wobbly type of walker.
1: Okay.
0: Kind of a wobbly type of person. Oh, you're a womble.
1: Okay, right.
0: A bit all over the shop.
1: Someone who's walking with a wobble, is that what you're saying?
0: Kind of all over the shop in life.
1: I think I'm going to give it to you now.
0: Are you?
1: Yeah, you're correct. Correct.
0: Unbelievable.
1: So, womble is to walk unsteadily while trying to carry something heavy. So you're walking with a wobble.
0: Absolutely. Straight off the bat.
1: First time ever we're playing this game, I'm going to be sound, right?
0: One for one.
1: Right, excellent. Are you ready for your second one? Okay. Your second word, Peter Collins, from the Collins Dictionary is snollygoster. It kind of sounds made up, but I assure you it's not.
0: Are you sure it's in there?
1: I'm sure it's in
0: there.
1: Okay. I've double checked.
0: It's the McCarthy Dictionary.
1: Yeah. It's snollygoster. What do you think snollygoster is?
0: I'm thinking
1: now,
0: of
1: remember,
0: someone.
1: You have your lifelines, definitions are category.
0: So I'll go category.
1: Okay.
0: Can I go for lifeline? I'll go for category. Yeah.
1: Right, so I'm going to tell you what type of word it is.
0: Lovely.
1: A snollygoster is a noun. So it's a person, a place, an animal, or an object.
0: Okay.
1: So what do you think snollygoster means? It's from your own dictionary.
0: I reckon, I know, it's page 304. It is snollygoster in the Collins English Dictionary means someone that looks down their nose and gossips about other people. Full-ish. In and around that.
1: I'm going to say no.
0: What?
1: I'm going to say no.
0: Okay.
1: But you know what? You're not a million miles off it. It's a shrewd, unprincipled person who is self-guided or guided by self-interest.
0: Okay, yeah.
1: So kind of a selfish person.
0: So is there a bit snooty?
1: Yeah, a bit snooty.
0: Okay,
1: a bit snooty, right?
0: Yeah. All right.
1: Right, okay. Look, you've got one.
0: One
1: so
0: from
1: far.
0: Two.
1: Yeah, and look, you've still got one lifeline, so you're in a strong position here.
0: Lovely.
1: Right? Okay, your last word.
0: I wasn't listening. What's my second lifeline?
1: Your second lifeline is definitions.
0: Oh, yeah.
1: And if you pick definitions, I'll read the right definition and the wrong definition, and you have to tell me which one
0: you think. Lovely.
1: Okay?
0: Let's go.
1: So let's see if you can do it without it. But your third word from the Collins Dictionary is crapulous. The word is crapulous. What do you think that means?
0: So I think it's probably something to do with, obviously something that's crap, but I will need to whittle that down with the option so I can pick the redder one.
1: Okay.
0: So my two options, please.
1: Okay, so...
0: Lifeline 2.
1: Does crapulous mean feeling ill after eating or drinking too much? Or does crapulous mean exceptionally untidy or badly organised? So is it feeling ill for eating or drinking too much? Or is it exceptionally untidy and badly organised? What do you reckon?
0: I reckon... Oh, that's throwing me now with the second one. I'm going to go with the first one, feeling ill from drinking too much.
1: Are you sure?
0: Don't look at me like that. Yes. You can't do that. I'm going to the first one.
1: I can tell you, you are... Correct.
0: Oh, yes. Come on.
1: You're not half as thick as you look.
0: No. Two out of three is pretty good.
1: Two out of three is really good.
0: Yeah.
1: I actually kind of picked the difficult words on purpose.
0: Of course.
1: I'm impressed. I'm impressed by you.
0: That's three words now, people.
1: Maybe someone in your family did write that dictionary. If it was you.
0: If you learned anything from today, try and work one of those words into your daily life.
1: Yeah.
0: And see how you
1: get on. Have a womble.
0: Yeah. Harry Styles is on the way, but first, that latest release from Hugel and Ultra Nate. This is Moving to the Sun. Good morning. It's Pete and Paddy on Spin.

0: Summer's number one hit music station. That is Harry Styles, Aperture, Party. It's time to revisit Pit Peak or Freak.
1: Yes, it certainly is. Mm-hmm. Now, if you missed it earlier, okay, Peter's going to pick a category, Pit Peak or Freak, and I'm going to reveal an entertainment story that matches that category, right? Mm-hmm. So, you've picked Peak already.
0: That's gone.
1: Okay, we spoke about Greta Thunberg being at All Together now. That leaves Freak and Pit. So, what do you want? What do you reckon? What are you feeling?
0: I'm feeling kind of freaky, to be honest.
1: Are you feeling freaky?
0: Yeah,
1: okay, let's go. Let's go Freak then. Now, yeah. I should say freak is one of the most insulting things that you could call me. Call me anything.
0: But not a freak.
1: For some reason, freak and loser are like the two things that I get really bad about, right? So I just want to preface this by saying I'm not calling anyone a freak here. It could be something freaky that happened to somebody, etc. Yeah.
0: I'm with you. I'm on board.
1: So my freak story is about Katy Perry, actually. Now, arguably, okay, a lot of people probably would say that Katy Perry is a bit freaky.
0: She's quirky, at least.
1: She's quirky.

0: My housemate went and said, like, it was a lot of really young people, which is odd to me because I think of Katy Perry as being big, like, I don't know, 20 years ago, 15, yeah. 20 years ago. So you would think the audience would be kind of like my age, maybe a little bit older.
1: Kind of grown with it.
0: Grown with it, but actually, she's a hit with the kids.
1: Good.
0: And by kids, the younger kids,
1: yep.
0: Which is probably great for her for longevity. But anyway, moving on from there, something freaky that happened to Katy Perry, right?
1: Now we're getting into it, right?
0: So if you have seen, or if you've seen any of the clips of her show, she has mad props going on, right? And in one of them, she gets into this giant inflatable ball and she heads out over the crowd.
1: Oh, like one of those Zorbs.
0: Yeah, like,
1: oh,
0: exactly.
1: Kind of
0: right?
1: Cool.
0: It's kind of cool. In like, the concept of it is great.
1: Yeah.
0: But the idea of her going out over the crowd and it being a load of like eight and 9 year olds kind of sends me spiraling. Like, I don't think she knew her demographic.
1: I mean,
0: when she was getting into the Zorb.
1: Can they hold her up in that?
0: Well, apparently they have to, right? But she was performing at the Isle of MTV Malta at the weekend, or just before the weekend, and she went out in the giant inflatable,
1: yeah.
0: The giant inflatable water bottle, right? And she was crowd surfing.
1: So this was in a water bottle,
0: like,
1: not
0: in, yeah, like it's a Zorb, but it's in the shape of like a giant water bottle. Like,
1: okay,
0: a
1: bit, yeah.
0: Right? And she's in the big ball part.
1: That wouldn't even roll.
0: No, but the problem is, right, she obviously relies on people to get her back to the stage.
1: Yeah.
0: Right, and she went out and the fans actually carried her too far away from the stage.
1: Oh, no.
0: So she couldn't get back on. So she had to like interrupt her performance. She had to like demand that the crowd try and get her back up to the stage. So she's just floating around, and there's videos of this online. It's just her like floating around in the audience as she can't get back to the stage. And there's like this giant straw on the stage, and like obviously she's in a bottle.
1: Yeah.
0: And you can just hear her screaming to the audience, be like, get me back to the straw. Please. I need to get back to the straw.
1: They probably had enough for trying to send her to the exit.
0: That was probably. That could have been the case. And giving her vocals,
1: yeah.
0: Live vocals wouldn't be the strongest point. Maybe they were trying to get rid of her. Now, do you know what? I'd say puts on an unbelievable show.
1: No, I'd say she does. Her songs are catchy.
0: Oh my God, and they're absolutely... And like, it's the type of thing that like, you wouldn't have heard a song from Katy Perry for 10 years.
1: No.
0: You're still going to know it word for word.
1: Yeah.
0: Aren't you really?
1: I kissed a girl.
0: Absolutely. Hot and cold.
1: Yeah.
0: All of the bangers. Thankfully, though, she eventually got back to the stage and then she thanked her fans for getting her back there.
1: That's a disaster.
0: It was a joint effort.
1: Yeah.
0: It was a bit of a disaster.
1: I presume she's probably thought that one through for the next one.
0: I'd say the next time now she might keep the crowd surfing to a minimum.
1: Yeah.
0: If we ever get her on tour again.
1: Perfect. All right. Well, listen, thanks for that, Potty. Next time up, we're going to have the pit in the next one in a couple of minutes. Well, not a couple of minutes, a little. But later on the show, Michiko Dioja is on the way after Silver Bumper. It's on tonight here on Spin.

0: summer's number one hit music station, DJ Goda and Jason Derulo, Mi Chico on Spin. Good morning, it is Pete and Paddy with you.
1: Still to come this morning, after Pete's very poor performance in The Climb, our new game, The Climb, it's my turn to take on the challenge to see if I can get higher than the first rung of the ladder. I don't think I'm going to have any issue, Peter.
0: No, I don't think you would. I actually forgot. Did I only get on the first step?
1: You only got the first rung, yeah.
0: Oh, that is absolutely right, terrible.
1: Yo.
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0: Station. Good morning, it's the August Bank Holiday Monday morning. It's Pete and Poddy waking you up here on Spin at Poddy. You know that I don't like chatting on the phone to people. I don't answer when people ring
1: me.
0: I
1: hate it.
0: Yeah, I don't like that at all. I'm a bit stressed at the moment.
1: Is someone ringing you?
0: I just got a WhatsApp voice note popped up onto my phone.
1: From?
0: From one of my friends in Australia.
1: Okay.
0: It's 15 minutes long.
1: How can someone talk for that long?
0: I don't know. It's a podcast.
1: I would be saying, even if you have that much to say, split it up for me so I can listen to it throughout my day.
0: I'm telling you. I just looked at it there. It's my mate, Jazz. Jazz used to work here at Spinning. Now works in a radio in Australia. And he's actually said, now, we do updates. We usually do a phone call.
1: Gotcha.
0: But with the WhatsApp voice notes, I'm like, there's got to be limited. Like, he's probably 15 minutes. I'm going to have to, like, listen a bit, pause it, write some notes, and so on and so forth.
1: You're going to have to listen times two on that one. Oh, that's the worst thing about long voice notes. You've just said it. It's that by the time I get to the end of the voice note, there's three or four things that I need to address that I'm after forgetting about.
0: I can't remember a word you second
1: I've
0: said.
1: I've started taking notes in, the text box.
0: Yeah?
1: I've started taking notes in there. So as I'm listening to it, I'll write down things that I need to reply to, respond to.
0: That's actually a good idea.
1: In the text box.
0: Yeah, yeah.
1: Sometimes then I press send by mistake, but then I just explain afterwards and they're like, that makes sense.
0: Yeah.
1: That makes total sense.
0: I thought he'd been quicker. He's a radio presenter. I thought he'd be quick and snappy.
1: That's stressful.
0: I would accept a phone call if I knew I was going to get a podcast voice note.
1: We've got another hour this morning that's going to be hanging over you for an
0: hour. Maybe we'll just play it out. The rest of the show will be the voice note for the
1: perfect.
0: Listen, it is all together now. Weekend. Paulie's got to get information up to get over your festival blues in a moment.

0: Summer's number one hit music station, Becky Hill, with more and more and more of her upcoming third album coming out next month.
1: So a lot of people will have been at All Together Now. A lot of people probably still at All Together Now. Some people might be on the way back. Some people might be back already. And who knows? Maybe they're on the road. Maybe they're listening to us. If you are,
0: drive safe.
1: I hope drive safe, of course. I hope you had an amazing weekend. But today is going to be a rough day.
0: It's going to be so rough.
1: It's probably going to be a rough week, actually.
0: Yeah, I left there last night and I was so smug, I wasn't drinking.
1: You know, I did have, like, over the weekend, I did have a little bit of FOMO every now and again. And then every morning I woke up, I was like, actually, this is really nice.
0: It's worth it.
1: Yeah, it's, you know what I mean? It was a little bit worth it. But if you are feeling a bit worse for wear after the weekend, don't stress. I'm here to help you with some simple measures that you can do to reintegrate yourself back into society and feel like a normal human being again.
0: All right, hit
1: me
0: up.
1: It's very hard. It's very hard when you're away and you're living in a field for 3 days. You forget about the world around you. I know, I've been there, right? My first one is the shower and takeaway combo.
0: Oh,
1: right?
0: Yes.
1: So order that takeaway tonight. Of course you do, right? But here's the tip. Order it before you get into the shower.
0: That's a great idea.
1: Right? So you get into the shower. Like, I genuinely believe, right, that I think about my post-festival takeaway more than I think about my Christmas dinner. Like, it is my favourite meal of the year.
0: You need a feel-good meal after festival.
1: Of
0: so, like,
1: you
0: it's
1: do.
0: Always going to be on the front of the mind.
1: Yeah, because even when you're down there, sometimes the food, like, and, like, you could be getting nice food, but it's not the same as sitting out of a plate at home in the comfort of your own surroundings.
0: All
1: right?
0: Nice and snug.
1: So you need to make sure that you first of all, you get the right takeaway, but order it before the shower, because you get in and you have your long shower, you get all that weekend, wash that weekend right off you, and when you get out of the shower, it's nearly there.
0: Ah,
1: it's
0: lovely.
1: It's either already after arriving, or it's nearly there for you, right?
0: Unless you have a really long shower and it's just sitting on your doorstep for 20 minutes.
1: That's not recommended, no, right? But it'll still probably taste better than anything you've had over the weekend. Here's a tip, right? If you haven't done this year, do it for next year. So, I saw this thing before and I do it every year. Some people do it at Christmas time. They put like €50 in with their Christmas tree. So when they're putting up their Christmas tree the following year, they have the €50 ready for a takeaway.
0: Oh, yeah.
1: So whatever you're packing away from festivals today, be it your wellies or your tent, throw €50 in there now. And then next year, when you come back from the festival and you're broke after spending too much money down there at the weekend, you have already paid for your takeaway. It is the nicest treat you will ever, ever do for yourself.
0: Man, you're such a girl mats person.
1: Total girl mats here. Total girl mats. My next tip is, when you do come home and you're waiting for the delivery man today, lock in. Right? Lock in. Get as much stuff as you need to get done. Now, I know it's hard because you're going to be low on energy, but lock in. Change the bed sheets if you can. You should have changed them last week before you went down there, but there's nothing like getting into fresh sheets after your long shower, right? Also, get one wash on.
0: Yes, you got to get that filthy load in.
1: Just get one wash in to the... I'm not saying hang it up. Worry about that tomorrow. But just get one wash on, you're going to feel so much better.
0: That's where those washer dryer combos come in. Well,
1: unbelievable. Yeah, absolutely, right? Another one for you, right? This is going to be one of the most difficult ones, but it is probably the most important.
0: All right,
1: do not call in sick tomorrow.
0: Oh, definitely don't. No.
1: Don't call in sick tomorrow, because everyone will know you've been at the festival.
0: That's a fool's game to do that.
1: Fool's game. One, you're probably after talking up a big game all last week about going to the festival, so everyone knows you're going. Number two, you've more than likely overshared on your Instagram story, so if everyone at work didn't know, they're going to know now that you're at the festival. So if you don't rock into work, they're going to be like, look, you took it too far at the weekend, that's not on. However, if you go in, even if you're on your deathbed and you go in, they're going to be like, do you know what? Fair play.
0: Yeah.
1: At least you made the effort to come in here. You're going to get brownie points if you go to work tomorrow.
0: You got to bank your sick days. Don't use a sick day for an actual sick day, because then you're home being sick. Use it as a fake one.
1: Yes, absolutely. Look, obviously, ideally, work from home if possible. But if you have to be in there, go in there. You mightn't be there in spirit, you mightn't be there in mind, but be there in body. They'll appreciate it. And my last one for you, right?
0: Yeah, go on, hit me up.
1: Just be kind to yourself, guys.
0: Yeah.
1: You're going to promise yourself that you're never going to do it again. But I'm going to tell you the truth. You are. You're going to do it again. So just be kind to yourself.
0: Be kind and get a second takeaway.
1: Another 72 hours, it'll be like it never happened.
0: Perfect. That's Paddy's tips for after All Together Now. Here's Olivia Rodrigo on Spin. New York City.

0: BBRX Faithless, that is New Religion on Spin. Good morning, it is 9:14. It's Pete and Paddy waking you up. And Paddy, it's time for the climb. It's our game, it's our first day we're playing it. I took to the challenge and only got a pole point. One out of a potential 6 points. But the pressure's on you now, though.
1: The pressure's on me, yeah. So if you're hearing this for the first time, this is how it works, right? So Peter's got five higher or lower questions ready to go. Every one that I get right moves me one rung up on the ladder. Every rung I reach earns me a point on our leaderboard. If I make it all the way to the top without getting anything wrong, I get an extra bonus point as well. And hopefully I can get more than one and knock Peter off his rung on the ladder.
0: So it's very simple. The aim of the game is to get as high as you can before you get knocked off.
1: Simple.
0: Now, my game at the moment is to try and find my sheet, which I have all my questions.
1: That's fine.
0: Wait, here it is. I got it. There's a lot of sheets in front of me this morning.
1: Just for, if you're tuning in, I did Spotify monthly listeners a while ago,
0: yeah.
1: And I was asking Peter if artists were higher or lower, and Peter was terrible.
0: Yeah, it was shocking. Absolutely. I should know these things. Maybe, I am a radio presenter.
1: Yeah, that's what I was saying. I was going to go easy on him.
0: This is what I get paid to do.
1: First time, I'll do it nice and easy for him. It was brutal. It was a bloodbath. But anyway, here we go.
0: So for this one, for the climb, it's going to be higher or lower. And the category is going to be calories.
1: Calories?
0: Yes.
1: Yes.
0: You are Mr. Fitness Man at the moment.
1: Yeah, but see, this was something we've got.
0: Sponsored athletes.
1: Well, I don't know about that now. I mean, sponsored, yes. Athlete, the jury's out in that one. But I think I could be good at this.
0: I think you might be, right?
1: I think I might be good at this.
0: Ready to go?
1: Go for it.
0: Time on the clock. Oh, my button didn't work. Oh, here it is. A normal Cadbury's Dairy Milk has 240 calories.
1: Right.
0: Does a bag of popcorn have higher or lower calories?
1: This could be a trick question because it would depend on the flavour of the popcorn, right? Mm. Now, I had a bag of popcorn at the weekend and I think it was 180 calories.
0: Okay.
1: Because I was watching it. I'm going to a wedding in Rome next week. So I'm going to say it's lower.
0: Lower.
1: Yes, okay.
0: One. All right, Dairy Milk has 240 calories and a bag of popcorn. Well, the bag of popcorn that I looked at had 132.
1: Okay, right. Yeah. I'm going to have to get that name of that one off you.
0: Yeah, okay. Question number two.
1: Okay.
0: A bag of popcorn has 132 calories. Does a 100-gram pot of hummus have higher or lower calories?
1: Okay, see, this is another thing, right? People might be... confused because hummus is like a healthy food.
0: Yeah, it is.
1: But it's kind of a healthy fat, isn't it?
0: It's like a carb.
1: It's like a carb, right? And it's made from chickpeas, I think.
0: Yeah.
1: So I'm going to say 100 grams. Oh, that's hard.
0: Yeah. 100 grams.
1: 100 grams. I'm going to say it's higher. Yeah.
0: Now, technically there, the timer ran out.
1: No, wait now a second. No, that's not on.
0: I'll give you that one. I'll give you that one.
1: Okay, right.
0: All right, number
1: I need to listen for the timer.
0: Yeah. You can see it on your screen. It's counting down and you're just ignoring it.
1: I just ignore that screen. Then you do the buttons.
0: A pot of hummus has 250 calories.
1: Whoa.
0: Does a can of Coke have higher or lower calories?
1: Ooh, that's a difficult one. Like regular Coke.
0: Full fat Coke.
1: Full fat Coke.
0: Black guzzle.
1: I'm going to say it has... just marginally, it has less than 250. Yeah!
0: I've gone too easy on this. You're already way ahead of me on the ladder.
1: You've picked my specialist subject.
0: For God's sake, yes. So a pot of hummus has 250 calories, depends on how many grams, not just any pot. And a can of Coke has 139 calories.
1: There we go.
0: Alright, so you're on number three. You could get three was six. Three. The last one's worth two, isn't it?
1: The last one's worth two.
0: I think you're going to get six.
1: Am I?
0: These are too easy.
1: You'll know for the next time.
0: A can of Coke has 139 calories. Does 600 grams of mushrooms have higher or lower calories?
1: Simple. Less. There is nothing in mushrooms. I'm sure they're 90% water. I love mushrooms.
0: I
1: would eat mushrooms on absolutely mushrooms onto everything.
0: Mushrooms and pizza. Do you know what I love the best? The garlic mushrooms. Like we've actually forgotten about the timer. Yeah. Now we've gone to garlic mushrooms. Yeah. The garlic mushrooms in the breadcrumbs.
1: Oh my god.
0: Top tier.
1: Top
0: with a bit of garlic mayo as well.
1: Oh. delicious. Well, go, there's a pub by me at home, and they do them as a starter, and I get them as my main. I get a double portion.
0: Oh, that's class. So good. Love class. That. All right, you're on five. No, you're on four.
1: Yeah.
0: Oh, but the last one.
1: This one's worth two.
0: See, this is annoying now because now you're going to get it after that question.
1: Go for it. Go for it. I'm standing up.
0: 600 grams of mushrooms has 120 calories. Does 600 grams of Cocoa Pops have higher or lower calories?
1: You know that guy who rang his dad and who wants to be a millionaire to tell him that he won the money? I feel like ringing my dad to tell him
0: you
1: that I won.
0: You should ring him.
1: I think Cocoa Pops has more calories than the mushrooms.
0: Oh my god!
1: Unbelievable.
0: Six from six.
1: There you go. See that, and that is how it's done.
0: That is the climb, everyone.
1: That's the climb.
0: That's so good.
1: I'm just wrecked after climbing all the way up that ladder.
0: So you're on one. I'll give you an extra point if you can guess roughly how much calories is in 600 grams of Cocoa Pops. So there's 120 grams of calories, or 120 calories in 600 grams of mushrooms.
1: Okay. I would say. How much? 600 grams?
0: Of Cocoa Pops.
1: I would say there's 850.
0: Oh, you're so far off.
1: Am I?
0: Yeah.
1: Go on.
0: There's 2,000.
1: What?
0: 316 calories.
1: Oh, and yeah, my.
0: That's like a large box of Cocoa
1: Pops.
0: I'm
1: thinking of the reduced sugar ones.
0: Yeah. That is sick. No,
1: no
0: one wants those reduced sugar
1: absolutely
0: ones.
1: Absolutely not. Absolutely not.
0: All right, well,
1: anyway,
0: listen.
1: I am the winner.
0: You are the winner this week of The Climb with Pete and Poddy. Here's music from Somber, My Body Isn't Ready. Good morning. It's 9:21 on the August Bank Holiday. It's the

0: Summer's number one hit music station, Calvin Harris and Jazzy. That is a Satisfy. It is Pete and Putty waking you up this morning on the August Bank Holiday weekend. If you're driving home from altogether now, please do drive safe. But to keep you company, we do have a Pit, Peak or Freak. It is hard to say.
1: You're going to have to workshop the title.
0: Oh my gosh. Yeah. I thought I was being very smug. I hadn't got it wrong yet.
1: I've messed it up every single time.
0: Yeah, so Pit, Peak or Freak, three stories from the news. We have done Peak and Freak already, so the Pit is coming up.
1: Yes, and the Summer Cash Machine has to be won this Friday, so details on how you can win it coming up as well.
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11: Summer cash machine. Good morning. It is Pete and Paudie with you on the August Bank Holiday Monday. 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
11: Yeah, €303,000 for you to win in the cash machine. 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Just remember, the phone call will be happening this coming Friday. The summer cash machine amount to remember is €303,000.
12: Yes, you've got until 3 p.m. this Friday to enter, but I would do it now so you don't forget. 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That's €303,000.
11: 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Pit, Peak, and Freak is on the way in a couple of minutes. But first up, Kygo and Khalid. This is Save My Love on Summer's number one hit music station.

0: for somebody else. 9:36, that is Kygo Khalid, Save My Love on Spin. Good morning, it is Pete and Paddy with you, and we have got the Pit, Peak and Freak segment.
1: Yes, it's the last time we're going to do it. Yeah, you did, yeah. This is the last time we're going to do it for today. If you missed it, it's basically I pick, Peter picks a category, Pit, Peak or Freak. And I pick a story that is associated with whichever category.
0: And right, we've already... Yeah, that makes loads of sense. Right. Well done.
1: Thank you.
0: Well done. It's been a long show, but we got it.
1: I never want to say Pit, Peak or Freak ever again.
0: I've already done Peak and I've already done Freak, so hit me with your Pit.
1: Yeah, so it's Pit. It's the last one. You could. There was no other choice. And my story is about Northwest, actually. Daughter of Kanye West and Kardashian, right? I couldn't choose her as Freak. She's only 13. I felt really bad.
0: You get cancelled for that.
1: Yeah, no, exactly. And that's the last thing I need. It's the first time we've done the show together, right? So Northwest, maybe you might know this already. She is a aspiring rapper.
0: I have... Well, I've seen her Lion King performance.
1: Well, there you go. Well, actually, what I didn't realise is she was meant to be heading out on tour, right? She was meant to be headlining a tour. Now, she's only, bearing in mind, she's 13, right?
0: Okay.
1: So, it may have been a disappointing week for fans of Northwest, but I will say, if you're a fan of Northwest, that's kind of concerning, right? Because she is only 13.
0: Who's
1: listening to her music? Anyway, she, as I said, she's the daughter of Kim Kardashian and Kanye West, and she's had to unexpectedly cancel her first ever headlining tour just days before it was due to begin.
0: Oh no, I'm devastated.
1: She was heading out on tour, she was taking on touring life, and now it's been cancelled. If this isn't giving nepo, I don't know
0: why is she cancelling it?
1: So we don't actually know. She hasn't said yet. She was heading out on for 14 shows with a rapper by the name of Molly Santana, who I'm not familiar with either. She's a 21-year-old rapper in the States. And it was set to kick off in Dallas on Wednesday. But Ticketmaster has now marked multiple of the dates cancelled, all bar one, right? So there's no official reason has been given for the cancellation. I would say maybe it's because she's 13.
0: I'd say no one sent it.
1: Quite possibly past her bedtime.
0: That's very true.
1: Or maybe she strikes me as like a bit of a free spirit. She could well have like went and like organized this without her mom and dad knowing, and they're probably like, no, like that's past your bedtime.
0: Or her tickets. But she's not headlining it, so the tickets wouldn't be on her.
1: No, right? So now she's not like this is. There's a smell of Kris Jenner off this.
0: There is, yeah.
1: Like, you know the way she's like obviously the momager. Like what would you call her? A granager?
0: Yeah.
1: Nanager? I don't know what she is. Right. She hasn't said why she's not going out on tour anymore, but she said that she was really instructed to her Instagram. Again, this is so funny. Like I don't even know if she's allowed to be on Instagram. Yeah. But anyway, she's taken to her Instagram. She said she was really excited for the tour, but sadly she's disappointed and won't be happening. And she's teased that something special is coming. Girl, don't worry about it. You've got plenty of time.
0: Do you know when you mentioned Kris Jenner there? I'm taking this in a totally different direction. Do you know what Kris Jenner is renowned for? Like, you're doing great, sweetie. Supports the kids. Okay, I was at a barbecue on Saturday night over at my parents' house. My parents went there, but my sister and her husband and the kids are staying there at the moment while their house is getting done up. And the girls, they love dancing. So they went inside, practiced the dance, came outside.
1: Yeah.
0: They're on the lawn doing the dance. Now, Jasmine, she's a little bit younger. So she kind of looks at Sophie, her sister, when she's dancing. She's getting on the moves right.
1: Yeah, yeah.
0: But then my sister, who's sitting beside me, starts doing the dance as well while I'm videoing the other way. So she's behind camera dancing. So then Jasmine stops looking at the sister and then looks at her and then starts following her. So she's gone full Kris Jenner mode, doing the dance, making sure the daughter does it well.
1: It's so funny when you see your siblings with kids, isn't it? Because I'm like, I remember my sister as somebody who used to beat me up.
0: Yeah.
1: And now she's caring for these children.
0: Yeah, it's crazy.
1: It's mad. Yeah. It's crazy. But anyway, not a great week for Northwest. But fortunately, as a 13-year-old, she's got plenty more weeks.
0: Absolutely.
1: And plenty more tours, no doubt. She can do whatever she wants. Her dad's Kanye West.
0: Well, listen, it's Super Pit, Peak and Freak for the week. I got to work on that. Yeah, we really got to do.
1: We all do.
0: Thanks for that, Paddy. Alex Warren, Passenger. You're on Spin.

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0: Summer's number one hit music station. That is Ray. Where is my husband? It is Pete and Paddy with you. It is just coming up to 10:10 on Bank Holiday Monday. Jeez, sorry, I forgot to turn
1: you
0: on.
1: Right. That's all right. Double header. Here we are. I'm back in the room. Imagine if I was gone. Come here. What's on for the rest of your day?
0: Today I'm going to. I have a little bit of work to do after this.
1: The work doesn't stop.
0: It just doesn't stop. The grind. Stop. The hustle doesn't stop.
1: Second hardest working man in radio after myself.
0: We are the hardest workers in Irish radio.
1: Yeah. No one else would be in here on a bank holiday Monday morning.
0: No one else needs the gash but us.
1: Yeah.
0: I'm going to play golf later with my mate Jack.
1: Oh, nice. Okay.
0: Yeah. So I like playing with Jack.
1: Yeah. Is he bad?
0: No.
1: He's good.
0: Very good.
1: Okay.
0: Like really good. That makes you look kind of bad.
1: Okay.
0: But also so good that in golf, if you play with people that are way better with you, you actually play better.
1: Yeah, I get you. I get
0: so
1: you.
0: I like to play with Jack because I start playing better with Jack and I learn more. Yeah. So
1: great.
0: That's my plan for Monday.
1: That's pretty soft.
0: Take advantage of my friend Jack.
1: I'm going to just spend the day getting myself organised. I've got the weirdest week. So when I'm not in Radio Land, you might find me on telly. And this week I'm back on telly in the mornings.
0: You're on all my screens I look at every day.
1: Yeah, people are sick of looking at me. When I'm on Ireland AM, you wouldn't know where I'd be or what I'd be doing. So, for example, tomorrow I'm getting a crash course in how to groom a horse's tail.
0: No way!
1: Yeah. So I'm going to the Dublin Horse Show in the morning and I'm going to be on air and they have brought in a groomer, a horse groomer, and she's going to show me how to plait a horse's tail. Now,
0: wait, I think brush it or plait it?
1: Plait it.
0: A ponytail!
1: Right? Yeah, ponytail, exactly. Right? So the next time I go home, I'll be able to do my niece's hair. But not saying that she's a horse or anything, but surely it's easier. Surely it's going to be easier than planning a horse's tail. I'm not going to lie, I didn't get a say in the matter.
0: Yeah.
1: I'm absolutely terrified of horses.
0: Terrified. Are you?
1: Yeah.
0: I've always been told, so my auntie was a jockey back in the day, and she always told me never stand behind a horse. Is that a real thing?
1: But this is what I'm trying to say.
0: How are you going to plait the tail?
1: Because when I used to grow up and we used to go to West Cork during the summer, there used to be horses everywhere, and everyone used to say, don't ever stand behind a horse. I'm like, how are they going to make me plait a tail?
0: Pony the tail.
1: I feel like I'm going to have to lie on my belly on the horse's back and do it upside down or something. I don't know how it's going to happen.
0: What's the crack? Yeah, you're going to the Fla.
1: And then on Wednesday, I'm off to Belfast for the Fla.
0: Oh, that's lovely.
1: Yeah, and they were like, can you play any instruments? And I was like, I can play the tin. I have no idea how to play the tin whistle, but I panicked and I was like, yeah, I can play the tin whistle. So...
0: Wait, I got back. Wait, what? So you're going to go up there and pretend you're playing tin whistle?
1: Yeah.
0: How are you going to get through that? Are you going to hum through the tin whistle?
1: I think what I'm going to do is I could do Mary Had a Little Lamb.
0: Okay.
1: They didn't ask me how good I was. They didn't ask me what I could play. I can play Mary Had a Little Lamb.
0: Why didn't you tell me this before we did the show this morning? We would have got a tin whistle and you can practice in the show.
1: Because nobody needs to hear that on a Monday morning on Bank Holiday. Absolutely not.
0: All right, well, listen, that's a good roundup for the week. Here is Sonny Federa, Libby Anka, Let Me Be In Your Arms. It's Summer's number one hit music station. This is Spin.

0: Sonny Federa, Libyanka, Let Me Be In Your Arms here on Spin. It's Pete and Paddy waked up this morning. And Paddy, that's it.
1: That's a wrap. What a morning.
0: That was pretty quick.
1: Yeah, that was, time flies when you're having fun.
0: Well, tell me, you don't threaten me with a good time.
1: Absolutely agree.
0: Listen, if you're driving home from all together now, please drive safe. You need to take an extra hour or so to have a quick nap before you hit the road. Please do that. It's definitely worth it for sure.
1: Absolutely. Listen, thanks so much for listening.
0: Yeah, we'll chat to you soon. Emer, she's on the way next with 10 spin hits in a row. 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
4: Here's what you need to know.
5: I'm Ella, here's what's happening. 60% of employees in Ireland feel secure in their jobs, despite AI, according to a new Works Ireland survey. Spin's Ruth O'Connell is with me to explain more. What else did they find?
6: It also found 7 in 10 employees here believe their unique human capabilities can't be replaced by AI. Just 7% believe AI will take on the majority of their tasks in their current job.
5: Thanks, Ruth. It's still uncertain whether President Catherine Connolly will meet Donald Trump during his visit to Ireland next month after she publicly criticised him. The US president is stopping at his Doombeg golf course in Clare for the Irish Open before coming to Dublin for talks with Taoiseach Micheál Martin. The government's under pressure to protect households from rising electricity costs in the next budget. Friends of the Earth CEO Deirdre Duffy wants to make sure data centres pay for the pressure they push on the country's electricity system.
7: Make sure that in budget 27 there's absolutely no subsidies or any type of measure put in place to reduce costs for data centres. They need to pay their fair share.
5: The National Maternity Hospital's controversial bike shed reportedly ended up costing more than €85,000, over twice the figure the Taoiseach said last year. The hospital says the bike shed is in constant use by staff and supports greener commuting. Aintu is condemning the crossing of tens of thousands of Moroccan migrants into the Spanish territory of Ceuta. The party says illegal migration is a major, major issue and the government here has not taken it seriously enough for far too long. Aintu TD Paul Lawless says they need to figure out what caused the storming.
8: Mass unauthorised border crossing at such an enormous scale is wrong and it should be met with the full force of the law.
5: And Ariana Grande is taking a break from public life when her tour ends due to public scrutiny. The announcement comes days after she released a music video for her new single Petal, which sparked comments online about her health.
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5: Galway have secured their second ever All-Ireland Senior Ladies Football Championship title, beating Kerry by 2-7 to 12 points at Croke Park yesterday. There was drama in the closing stages as Kerry captain Shefer O'Shea's goal was disallowed due to a square ball. The Kingdom had wanted an advantage applied instead of being awarded that initial free. And manager Mark Burke thinks the officials got it wrong.
11: I didn't feel the hand was up long enough, maybe 3 seconds. I don't know. Referees usually leave that advantage go until there's a deficit going the other way or a disadvantage of the play and it should have gone through.
5: Roscommon scored a comfortable 2-12 to 6 points win over Fermanagh in the intermediate final and Antrim are the new junior champions following a last gasp 113 to 2-8 victory against Carlow. Derry City boss Tiernan Lynch brushed off questions about James McLean after last night's 1-1 draw to St Pat's. The former Ireland midfielder was left out of the squad for the trip to Dublin, having openly criticised his manager on social media last week. It also ended 1-1 between Bowes and Galway United, while Waterford picked up a 1-0 win over Shelburne. Download the Go Loud app now, your new home for Off the Ball.
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12: How's it going? It's Shannon here. First up, the trailer for Alex Earle's new Netflix show, Earl Meets World, arriving the 4th of September, has dropped.
13: Spending season 1 of Earl Meets World was insane. My life has a way of making things chaotic.
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4: Ooh, I hope she finally addresses that Alex Cooper drama. Moving along, Kim Kardashian and Kanye West's daughter, Northwest, was scheduled to launch a concert tour with Molly Santana next week, but it was abruptly cancelled. Taken to Instagram stories, the 13-year-old wrote, "I was really excited to go on tour with Molly Santana. Sadly, it isn't happening anymore, but I have something special for you guys. See you soon." And finally, Marcus Mumford revealed his wife, Carey Mulligan, banned music in their home because he can't do background music. Yep, he said, "If music is on, I want to lean in and listen to it, and I can't switch that part of my brain off. So if I'm having a conversation, I just stop to listen." And for more of the hottest trending stories, add Spin to your social feeds.
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6: With AirNav Ireland. Clear skies ahead. That's the forecast. 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

morning, happy bank holiday weekend, and more importantly, happy All Together Now weekend. It's just finished. You might be driving home at the moment wondering, Jesus, how am I going to get through the week? I'm absolutely skint. Well, not to worry, because all those cash machine details are coming up of how you could have 303,000 euro in your back pocket this Friday. Kicking off 10 spin hits in a row with Kingfisher. It's the Sun Will Never Settle on Spin.

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It's 10 spin hits in a row. 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You'll definitely come across Femi. He's up after Lady Gaga.

0: 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And what are we thinking? 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
2: 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Turns out that he's from the UK and just got so inspired by the lakes of Kerry. 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
8: Here's what you need to know.
1: I'm Ella, here's what's happening. Galway have become All-Ireland Ladies Football Champions. They edged past Kerry in the final in Croke Park yesterday. These Kerry fans are bitterly disappointed after a goal was disallowed in the final seconds of the one-point game.
9: I thought it was very harsh for Kerry at the end.
10: I thought the less score was had to judge, but I thought the score before that, maybe they should have allowed advantage for the point.
11: Very disappointed.
12: I thought it was a very good game, but I definitely think that goal at the end should have been allowed.
1: Donald Trump's visit to Ireland next month will probably involve a major security operation, but questions remain over whether he'll meet President Catherine Connolly. The US president is due to spend 3 days here in September visiting his golf resort in Doonbeg for the Irish Open. Security and defence analyst Declan Power says it would not be an official state visit.
13: There has been nothing confirmed about the fact of whether he wants to go to Dublin or needs to go to Dublin. If it's the golf is the lure and he flies into Shannon and his focus is in the West, that makes it a hell of a lot easier.
1: A councillor says she won't be intimidated after becoming one of dozens of female politicians targeted by a series of disturbing phone calls.
14: If you have a man on the other end of the phone telling you that he has a desire to hurt children, that is unbelievably distressing. But it's also really upsetting when you realise then you contact colleagues asking for help or support and you realise they've gotten the call.
1: Wexford Mayor Vicky Barron is among a number of women contacted by a man who makes graphic and distressing claims during the calls. One person was caught speeding every 2 minutes over the last 4 days of a Garda special road safety campaign. So far, 121 people have been caught driving under the influence of drink or drugs, while 310 were detected holding a mobile phone or not wearing a seatbelt. Mental Health Minister Mary Butler has announced a major expansion of community-based therapy sessions. Backed by a total investment of €3 million in Budget 2026, the HSE and Community Therapy Ireland are joining up to help deliver 9,000 counselling sessions. And crowds are expected in the Irish Museum of Modern Art in Dublin today for a public wake for Glenn Hansard. The singer-songwriter died earlier this week following a motorbike crash in Lucan.
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1: Galway have secured their second ever All-Ireland Senior Ladies Football Championship title, beating Kerry by 2-7 to 12 points at Croke Park yesterday. There was drama in the closing stages as Kerry captain Shefer O'Shea's goal was disallowed due to a square ball. The Kingdom had wanted an advantage applied instead of being awarded that initial free, and manager Mark Burke thinks the officials got it wrong.
11: I didn't feel the hand was up long enough, maybe 3 seconds, I don't know. Referees usually leave that advantage go until there's a deficit going the other way or a disadvantage of the play, and it should have gone through.
1: Roscommon scored a comfortable 2-12 to 6 points win over Fermanagh in the intermediate final, and Antrim are the new junior champions following a last gasp 113 to 2-8 victory against Carlow. Derry City boss Tiernan Lynch brushed off questions about James McLean after last night's 1-1 draw to St Pat's. The former Ireland midfielder was left out of the squad for the trip to Dublin, having openly criticised his manager on social media last week. It also ended 1-1 between Bowes and Galway United, while Waterford picked up a 1-0 win over Shelburne. Download the Go Loud app now, your new home for Off the Ball.
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15: How's it going? It's Danon here. First up, this iconic film could be getting a reboot.
16: It's a change, you filthy animal.
15: Yes, according to Matt Baloney, Disney has reportedly met with Macaulay Culkin on making a new Home Alone film. The studio is apparently buzzing over a potential reboot of the franchise with Culkin involved. I think we're all buzzing. Moving along, Ryan Murphy has spoken about the possibility of a Glee reboot. Speaking to People, the writer and showrunner reflected on the impact of the musical comedy series, saying that the show is interesting because it comes back around. So many young people now watch it, and I'm like, maybe we should revisit that show. And finally, there's a video going viral of Harry Styles looking visibly shocked after he watched a woman completely abandon her child so she could grab a selfie with him. I'm not gonna lie, she's probably low-key most of us. And for more of the hottest trending stories, add Spin to your social feeds.
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20: I'm a little bit jealous right now. Yeah, I'm going to put a whole dampener on the situation because you've all got to go to All Together now. I was here working the weekend. I'm looking at your stories. I am green with envy. Now think about having to go to the shops, getting your meal prep ready, setting out the clothes for the morning for your 4-day work week. How much better could your week actually get? I'm terribly jealous. Let's kick off 10 spin hits in a row with Olivia Dean. It's so easy.

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2: 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It's Tyla, that girl.

0: 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You are hanging out with Emer on Spin, and I'm going to be giving you all those important cash machine details of how you could be 300 and 3,000 euro richer this Friday. Also have music coming up from this lady who might be the next Bond gal. What are we thinking? Do we see her fella being the next Bond? I don't know. I think it's going to be Idris Elba. Dua Lipa's up next on Spin.
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2: Do you remember me saying, I don't see this fella on the All Together Now lineup. I think he'll make a surprise appearance. That is exactly what he did. It's brand new from Gaki Kid. It's Easy Does It on Spin.

0: 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Summer cash machine. 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
3: 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Would you be any good at it, do you think?
4: I like to. I don't know if I'm good at it.
3: I feel like, no, if we weren't Strictly, we'd have very different vibes. I feel like they'd turn me into the joke act. They'd be like, what? Watch him go. They'd have me dressed up as like Tweety Bird or something, and they'd have me dancing to like Nelly Furtado.
5: I'm like a bird.
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3: 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One big spotlight on you. Loosen up my buttons.
4: 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Yeah. I'm like, hell yeah.
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14: Here's what you need to know.
15: I'm Ella, here's what's happening. All Together Now has officially come to an end. The Waterford Festival saw 35,000 people attend over the weekend. Mark Gavin from Portlaw Garda Station is advising people to make use of RSA breathalysers on site before driving home.
16: I would definitely encourage people to utilise it if they feel that they need it. You know, it's a really, really good idea. There should be no rush. We would always encourage people, do not get behind the wheel of a car unless you are in fit state to do so. Take your time, there's no panic.
15: Donald Trump's expected visit to Ireland next month is reported to involve a major security operation, but questions remain over whether he'll meet President Catherine Connolly. The US President is due to spend 3 days here in September visiting his golf resort in Doonbeg for the Irish Open. Security and defence analyst Declan Power says it would not be an official state visit.
17: There has been nothing confirmed about the fact whether he wants to go to Dublin or needs to go to Dublin. If it's the golf is the lure and he flies into Shannon and his focus is in the West, that makes it a hell of a lot easier.
15: A councillor says she won't be intimidated after becoming one of dozens of female politicians targeted by a series of disturbing phone calls.
18: If you have a man on the other end of the phone telling you that he has a desire to hurt children, that is unbelievably distressing. But it's also really upsetting when you realise then you contact colleagues asking for help or support and you realise they've gotten the call.
15: Wexford Mayor Vicky Barron is among a number of women contacted by a man who makes graphic and distressing claims during the calls. A public wake has opened for Glenn Hansard at the Irish Museum of Modern Art in Kilmainham, Dublin. These fans from Germany are among those who've been queuing since early this morning.
19: We've been
2: to countless concerts all over the world, actually.
3: It was not possible to stay at home because he was so real and we didn't want to sit in front of a screen.
15: The singer-songwriter died in a crash on Wednesday at the age of 56. And the latest Spider-Man film gave the North American box office its second biggest domestic opening. Brand New Day raked in over $350 million in its first weekend in the US and Canada.
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15: Galway have secured their second ever All-Ireland Senior Ladies Football Championship title, beating Kerry by 2-7 to 12 points at Croke Park yesterday. There was drama in the closing stages as Kerry captain Shifra O'Shea's goal was disallowed due to a square ball. The Kingdom had wanted an advantage applied instead of being awarded that initial free, and manager Mark Burke thinks the officials got it wrong.
22: I didn't feel the hand was up long enough. Maybe 3 seconds. I don't know. I mean, referees usually leave that advantage go until there's a deficit going the other way or a disadvantage of the play, and it should have gone through. And
15: Derry City drew 1-1 with St Pat's in the SSE Airtricity Premier Division last night. It also ended 1-1 between Bowes and Galway United at Dalymount Park, while Waterford picked up a 1-0 win over Shelburne. The English FA is to send a letter withdrawing support for Gianni Infantino's re-election as FIFA president following a similar move by Wales. He's under increasing pressure after his plan to sell a commercial stake in the World Cup was scrapped following widespread anger. Download the Go Loud app now, your new home for Off the Ball.
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24: Welcome to my Patreon. I am so excited to start this. I'm expecting my third child. I thought it would be really amazing to bring you on that journey with me. There's so much that goes unsaid with pregnancy.
23: Naturally, the move has sparked mixed reactions online, with some saying, make that bank, while others said, getting fans to pay for pregnancy updates is very dystopian. Elsewhere, Timothée Chalamet could reportedly be heading to the MCU. According to an insider, Timothée is being eyed up to play Harry Osborn in Tom Holland's next Spider-Man film, and Tom has previously spoken about wanting him in the MCU, so that makes this rumour even more exciting. And finally, Jared Leto has responded to accusations of criminal sexual conduct by four women, saying, I have never sexually assaulted anyone in my entire life. These claims are absolutely and categorically false. And for more of the hottest trending stories, add Spin to your social feeds.
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15: August is looking pretty depressing.

all that talk with the government wanting to put more bank holidays into the year, because apparently with the EU regulation, I think there's only 10 in the Irish year, but we're meant to have 12. Did that conversation just stop? Because I actually really do like this bank holiday, and I would also like one in July, please. Thank you very much, whoever is higher in command. Let's kick off 10 Spin Hits in a row with Silva Bumpa. It's on tonight on Spin.

Sienna Spyro. It's 10 spin hits in a row, and there's a lot of deliberation on how to pronounce this artist's name. His name, to me, Hugel. We don't say David Guetta, so why will we go...

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1: Scream if you want to go faster! Well, hey!
0: I don't want to go any faster. I think I'm going to get sick. It's Morgan Sitre on spin.

0: 10 spin hits in a row, and this fella's taken over the Three Arena for 4 nights in November, and it sounds like he might be a little bit nervous.
1: The home crowd is tough. You know it's your crowd, and you know a lot of people that are coming to the show. Yeah. Just being in Dublin's like playing in New York or LA.
0: It's Niall Horan.

0: 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I heard that you're a little bit skint and you're wondering where's the money gonna come from. 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
2: I'm going to say something a little controversial. Can we consider this new music? Because it's actually released from her vault of music from 2006. It's Beyoncé, Morning Dew.

0: hanging out with Beamer on Spin, and I'm going to be giving you all those important cash machine details of how you could be getting 303,000 euro in your back pocket this Friday. Also going to be kicking off 10 Spin hits in a row with a little summer throwback. Oh, it seems like only yesterday he was playing in Marley Park. Calvin Harris is coming up next on Spin.
1: Jamie and Faye on Spin.
2: Who's an artist that you wouldn't go to see for free?
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2: controversial.
3: I don't really want to say it out loud.
2: Yeah.
3: But Daniel O'Donnell.
2: I was going to say Nathan Carter, so we're kind of aligned here. Yeah.
3: Yeah. I feel really bad because, you know, he's such a lovely man. I've never met him, but he just seems so lovely. Yeah. But, like, I don't understand the hype.
2: Well, he's more hyped for the grannies and stuff like that, isn't he?
3: I don't know. I don't know, Jamie.
2: People in Donegal are going mad, banging on the radio.
3: Yeah, young ones, sorry.
1: Yeah. Turn up Jamie and Faye
0: with two
1: weeknights from 7 on Spin.
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1: Spin Southwest is Ed and Valerie in the morning. And hit music all day while you work.
0: We're back in a sec with even more hit music. Here's what you need to know.
14: I'm Ella, here's what's happening. A bike shed at the National Maternity Hospital has cost over double what the Taoiseach said it would. Micheál Martin told TDs the project at Hollis Street would cost around €32,000. However, records obtained by the Irish Independent found the final bill amounted to over €85,000. Columnist Gina London says the figures raise some questions.
15: Dublin Metro that's supposed to happen and the cost of overruns on that and the expectations of that, it hasn't even begun. We have all of these types of projects that are announced at one level and then resulting in a different level.
14: Ireland has been identified as the most vulnerable country in Europe to CCTV camera hacking. An analysis by cybersecurity company Sensis found almost 5,000 of the country's 13,350 internet cameras could potentially be accessed by hackers, specifically from Russia. Preparations are underway for Donald Trump's visit to Ireland next month. The US president will spend some time at his Doombeg estate for the Irish Open, with talks of him potentially visiting Dublin as well to meet the Taoiseach. Security and defence analyst Declan Power says it won't be necessary for him to meet President Catherine Connolly.
16: It's not an official state visit. He doesn't need to see the president. He doesn't need to tick all the different boxes that would normally be the case. And that makes it a lot easier and I would argue a lot more achievable.
14: Meanwhile, Donald Trump claims the US and Iran have reached a deal on the Strait of Hormuz ahead of negotiations later today. Speaking last night, the US president claimed Iran and other Middle Eastern countries had asked him to call off off further strikes because they believe a deal is possible. Military analyst Sean Bell says tensions are building.
10: It's gone from just being a war against Iran to a much more of a regional war now. We've also seen Iraq dragged into it. They had the funerals the other day after 20 Iraqis died as a result of American strikes.
14: And the Barbie sequel has reportedly been stalled over its stars' salaries. The New York Times is reporting that Warner Brothers has made half a dozen proposals to the creative team over the past 3 years, the most recent being among the largest offers the studio has ever made for a film.
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14: Galway are continuing their celebrations today following their historic victory over Kerry in yesterday's All-Ireland Senior Ladies Football Championship final. The conclusion to a tight affair wasn't without controversy, however, as Kerry's last gasp goal was ruled out for a square ball. Manager Mark Burke feels that the officials should have came to a different conclusion.
12: The player wasn't going backwards. The player was in a positive position in moving forward. I didn't feel the hand was up long enough. Maybe 3 seconds.
14: Roscommon will join their neighbours in next year's senior championship after a 12-point win against Fermanagh in the intermediate decider. Antrim sealed a 113-29 defeat of Carlow in the showpiece event of the junior championship. Ken McGrath has been named as a selector for the Waterford senior hurling management team. Shane Briggs and Nigel Scahan will also work alongside new manager Stephen Malumphy. And Martin O'Neill's side have discovered their Champions League playoff opponents. The Hoops will qualify for the league phase of Europe's premier competition if they overcome Austrian champions LASK. Download the Go Loud app now, your new home for off-the-ball.
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13: How's it going? 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First up, the trailer for Alex Earle's new Netflix show, Earle Meets World, arriving the 4th of September, has dropped.
17: Shannon, season one of Earle Meets World wasn't sick. 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
13: Ooh, I hope she finally addresses that Alex Cooper drama. Moving along, Kim Kardashian and Kanye West's daughter, Northwest, was scheduled to launch a concert tour with Molly Santana next week, but it was abruptly cancelled. Taken to Instagram stories, the 13-year-old wrote, "I was really excited to go on tour with Molly Santana. Sadly, it isn't happening anymore, but I have something special for you guys. See you soon." And finally, Marcus Mumford revealed his wife, Kerry Mulligan, banned music in their home because he can't do background music. Yep, he said, "If music is on, I want to lean in and listen to it, and I can't switch that part of my brain off. So if I'm having a conversation, I just stop to listen." And for more of the hottest trending stories, add Spin to your social feeds.
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1: 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Clear skies ahead. That's the forecast. 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
22: Did that weekend feel like a fever dream to anybody else? Because I know that Greta Thunberg was announced already that she was going to be at All Together Now, but I wasn't expecting her to actually be there and have the crack. So I had to check there to see if I was dreaming or not. Nope, she was definitely at the festival, and all I'm going to say is that was not on my 2026 bingo card. Let's kick off 10 spin hits in a row with Calvin Harris.

0: Raider Dance. It's 10 spin hits in a row. And when Kacey Musgraves released the track list of her new album, she came under a little bit of fire online.
1: Some girl was like, wow, can't wait to see the transition from Dry Spell to Back on the Wagon.
0: You know what they say. A girl's got to do what she's got to do. It's Dry Spell on Spin.
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0: 10 spin hits in a row, and I want to out myself a little bit here, because if I would fangirl over one band, it would be Amble at the moment. But it turns out that they're not getting the girl interaction you'd expect.
1: We've had quite the opposite of the fangirling. I've had girls come up to me and ask, can their boyfriend get a picture? Because their boyfriend, and the boyfriend would be like, jeez lad, love the music.

Sorry, is that not just Wonderwall by Oasis? Anyway, KSI, it's 10 spin hits in a row. And if I thought I couldn't love Somber anymore, he took over Lollapalooza over the weekend and brought out 5 Seconds of Summer. Iconic, speechless.

0: It's been hits in a row and star practicing. Sorry, can't get my words out today. Practicing the acceptance speech for when Barry Dunn calls you on Friday. Summer cash machine. I want to hear tears. 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
2: 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These ladies are going to be taking over the Three Arena on September 1st. Tickets are few and far between to come by. They are like gold dust because they're just incredible. It's Cat's Eye, Animal on Spin.

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0: 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Also going to be kicking off 10 spin hits in a row with this fella who was spotted doing a pretty normal thing. Over in Mexico City, he was spotted with Zoe Kravitz having a little picnic. I love seeing rich people do normal people things. Harry Styles up next on Spin.
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13: Now.
14: Amela, here's what's happening. Ireland has appointed military representatives to France, the United Kingdom and the United States for the first time. Defence Minister Helen McEntee says it's a significant milestone.
15: Providing expert advice on security developments, and it will help to enhance Ireland's engagement on international defence and security issues. It's another important step in strengthening Ireland's defence capabilities.
14: The three Defence Forces officers will be tasked with promoting cooperation with three of our closest partners. Female politicians across the country are being targeted annoyed by disturbing phone calls prompting a National Garda investigation. Western Mayor Vicky Barron is among dozens of councillors who've received the calls, which Gardaí believe are part of a bigger campaign of harassment targeting female elective representatives. She says social media companies also need to start tackling the abuse.
12: They're making billions. And the online hatred that exists from private accounts. And when we report them, they say they don't breach the community of standards.
14: One driver was caught speeding every 2 minutes this bank holiday weekend, with one of those people travelling over 100 kilometres per hour in a 60 zone in Partine, County Clare. On top of that, Gardaí have arrested 121 people for drink or drug driving and detected an additional 310 drivers on their phone or not wearing a seatbelt. A bike shed at the National Maternity Hospital has cost over double the amount the Taoiseach said it would. Micheál Martin told TDs the project at Holles Street will cost around €32,000. However, records obtained by the Irish Independent found the final bill amounted to over €85,000. Thousands of people have gathered at the Irish Museum of Modern Art in Dublin to pay their respects to Glenn Hansard. The Oscar-winning singer-songwriter died in a motorbike crash near Lucan on Wednesday. These women lived with Glenn from 1994 to 96.
13: It was the best fun. Yeah. He was an amazing housemate. We shared lots of dinners. There was lots of sessions.
16: He was amazing.
14: And Ariana Grande is planning to take a step back from public life following what her team calls endless public scrutiny. The singer's representative says she's looking forward to ending her Eternal Sunshine tour on a high note, both healthily and happily.
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14: Galway are continuing their celebrations today following their historic victory over Kerry in yesterday's All-Ireland Senior Ladies Football Championship final. The conclusion to a tight affair wasn't without controversy, however, as Kerry's last gasp goal was ruled out for a square ball. Roscommon will join their neighbours in next year's Senior Championship after easing to a 12-point win against Fermanagh in the intermediate decider. Shamrock Rovers will face Lillestrøm SK should they make it to the Europa League playoff round. Stephen Bradley's side take on KF Ignatia in Tala tomorrow evening, with the return leg set for next Thursday. Newcastle have rejected a bid from Arsenal for their captain Bruno Guimaraes. The Brazilian midfielder has told the club that he wants to leave this summer. Reports say Gianni Infantino wants Donald Trump to help him stay as FIFA president. The New York Post is reporting the head of global football has arranged talks with US Secretary of State Marco Rubio in a bid to save his job. And Conor Gannon defeated Estonia's Marcus Mulder by 2-1 in yesterday's Irish Open final. Download the Go Loud app now, your new home for Off the Ball.
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20: How's it going? It's Dannon here. First up, this iconic film could be getting a reboot.
21: It's a change, you filthy animal.
20: Yes, according to Matt Baloney, Disney has reportedly met with Macaulay Culkin on making a new Home Alone film. The studio is apparently buzzing over a potential reboot of the franchise with Culkin involved. I think we're all buzzing. Moving along, Ryan Murphy has spoken about the possibility of a Glee reboot. Speaking to People, the writer and showrunner reflected on the impact of the musical comedy series, saying that the show is interesting because it comes back around. So many young people now watch it, and I'm like, maybe we should revisit that show. And finally, there's a video going viral of Harry Styles looking visibly shocked after he watched a woman completely abandon her child so she could grab a selfie with him. I'm not gonna lie, she's probably low-key most of us. And for more of the hottest trending stories, add Spin to your social feeds.
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19: With AirNav Ireland. Clear skies ahead, that's the forecast. 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
14: Cloudy today and cloudy tomorrow.
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1: Spin.
20: Oh, it's a sad day. It's the final day of the bank holiday weekend. You're probably driving home from altogether now after having the most savage weekend of your life. And most importantly, it's your final hour with me. And you're probably saying, Emer, you better make this 10 spin hits in a row the best 10 spin hits in a row I've ever heard in my life. Not to worry. Let's kick it off with Harry Styles. It's American Girls on Spin.

0: Sunny Federa, it's 10 spin hits in a row. And by now you should know that I love a good collaboration. And I also love investigating artists. And I just came across this clip of Sienna Spiro talking about a pretty famous lady at the moment.
1: I love Zara Larsson. I love her so much. We went to Magic Girls all together. It was the best night of my life.
0: Are we sensing a collab could be on the cards? That's the vibe that I'm getting. Speaking of collabs, it's Femi and the Kid Laroi on spin.

0: an Aspiro material lover. It's 10 spinnits in a row.
1: 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We're loving it, Spin.
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0: 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She was in the new Toy Story 5 for the South African edition, and now she's releasing a whole lot of new music. I'm absolutely obsessed with her. It's Tyla, that girl.
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0: Isla, that girl wrapping up 10 spin hits in a row. You are hanging out with Beamer, and I'm going to be giving you all those important cash machine details of how you could be 303,000 euro richer this Friday. Also, I have a bit of a throwback coming up. I don't know about you, but I'm very confused by this whole situation. Are the lads broken up? Are they doing their separate things? I have absolutely no clue, but they're coming up next. It's New Era.
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0: This will make a few years reminisce. Remember the World Cup? It was a couple of weeks ago. Well, this is the official anthem of it. It's Shakira and Burna Boy. It's Die Die.

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0: Tay Tay, anti-hero on Summer's number one hit music station. You've been hanging out with myself, Emer Pano, on Spin. But before I go, let's get you those details. Summer cash machine. They say money can't buy you happiness, but I tell you what, I'd be pretty happy with 303,000 euro in my back pocket because I just followed the simple steps I'm about to give you. 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
17: This is Spin.
18: Spin Southwest is Ed and Valerie in the morning. And hit music all day while you work.
19: We're back in a sec with even more hit music. Here's what you need to know.
20: Amela, here's what's happening. The Labour Party has urged the government not to roll out the red carpet ahead of the US President's visit to Ireland. Donald Trump might come to the capital for a meeting with the Taoiseach after he visits his Doombeg estate for the Irish Open. MEP Eoin Reardon is urging the government to take a stand.
21: Doesn't have any backbone when it comes to international law. Doesn't have any backbone when it comes to defending European values. We've seen that in terms of any amount of international conflicts, that we will roll out the red carpet.
20: Female politicians across the country are being targeted by a series of disturbing phone calls, prompting a National Guard investigation.
13: They're making billions, and the online hatred that exists from private accounts, and when we report them, they say they don't breach the community of standards.
20: Wexford Mayor Vicky Barron is among dozens of councillors who have received the calls, which Gardaí believe are part of a wider campaign of harassment targeting specifically female representatives. Those heading out on the water are being reminded to get to know local conditions first. Water Safety Ireland, the RNLI and the Irish Coast Guard are encouraging visitors to read local safety signage, check for potential hazards and to swim at a lifeguarded waterway if possible. Roger Sweeney is from Water Safety Ireland.
14: Lifeguards carried out more than 6,000 first aid treatments. They rescued over 300 people who were at risk of drowning, and they reunited 245 lost children with their families.
20: Ariana Grande is planning to take a step back from public life following what her team calls endless public scrutiny. The singer's representative says she's looking forward to ending her Eternal Sunshine tour on a high note, both healthily and happily. In 2023, Ariana took to social media to address fans' concerns about her health.
15: I think we should be gentler and less comfortable commenting on people's bodies, no matter what. If you think you're saying something good or well-intentioned, healthy, unhealthy, big, small.
20: And the latest Spider-Man film gave the North American box office its second biggest domestic opening. Brand New Day raked in over $350 million in its first weekend in the US and Canada.
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20: Shamrock Rovers have discovered their potential path to the league phase of this season's Europa League. The Hoops have been drawn against Norway's Lillestrøm SK in the playoff round. To progress to the final stage of qualifying, Stephen Bradley's side must first overcome the challenge of KF Ignatia in the third round. Reports say Gianni Infantino wants Donald Trump to help him stay as FIFA president. The New York Post is reporting the head of global football has arranged talks with US Secretary of State Marco Rubio in a bid to save his job. Galway are reveling in the glory of just their second ever All-Ireland Senior Ladies Football Championship final win. In a dramatic decider, the tribeswomen held on to a record 2-7 to 12-point defeat of Kerry at Croke Park. And Tour de France winner Tadej Pogacar will compete in this month's Tour of Spain, the only Grand Tour cycling event he has not won. The Slovenian's been champion five times in France, including last month and 2 years ago in the Giro d'Italia. Download the Go Loud app now, your new home for Off the Ball.
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26: How's it going? It's Shannon here. First up, the trailer for Alex Earle's new Netflix show, Earle Meets World, arriving the 4th of September, has dropped.
27: Filming season one of Earle Meets World was insane. 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
26: Ooh, I hope she finally addresses that Alex Cooper drama. Moving along, Kim Kardashian and Kanye West's daughter, Northwest, was scheduled to launch a concert tour with Molly Santana next week, but it was abruptly cancelled. Taken to Instagram stories, the 13-year-old wrote, "I was really excited to go on tour with Molly Santana. Sadly, it isn't happening anymore, but I have something special for you guys. See you soon." And finally, Marcus Mumford revealed his wife Kerry Mulligan banned music in their home because he can't do background music. Yep, he said, "If music is on, I want to lean in and listen to it, and I can't switch that part of my brain off. So if I'm having a conversation, I just stop to listen." And for more of the hottest trending stories, add Spin to your social feeds.
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20: Are those clouds getting darker?

What is the crack? You are listening to Summer's number one hit music station with Jack Keating. Hope you had a lovely bank holiday weekend. It isn't over yet. And this week on the show, we have teamed up with Disney Plus for the launch of their brand new TV show, Furious. We have got something very special to give away. So make sure you're keeping spin turned all the way up. But we are getting back to the music now. We have got 10 spin hits on the way. So many great tracks to play for you. But we are kicking it off with an absolute banger. Olivia Rodrigo, it is Drop Dead. And it is playing on spin.

Hundrix Golden is playing in the middle of 10 spin hits in a row on a bank holiday Monday. Whatever you're getting up to, make sure you're keeping spin loud. We've got some brand new music on the way from Gracie Abrams.

is playing in the middle of 10 spin hits in a row. It is the start of a brand new week, which means the countdown to the summer cash machine is on. Full details on how you can win yourself €300,000 on Friday are coming up very soon. Here's Bruno Mars.

can stop saying please, Sabrina. I'm going to drop the all-important summer cash machine details very soon. We got to finish off 10 spinets, though. And what a banger for you. It's Joel Corry, brand new music. It's called Whisper.

0: series stars the IFTA award-winning Lola Pettigrew as a calculating serial killer, tracked down by an FBI agent played by Emmy Rossum. They walk their own paths towards justice as their lives start to intertwine, but the line between right and wrong begins to blur. Furious is streaming now exclusively on Disney Plus, and to celebrate, we are giving you the chance to win a pair of AirPods. If you want to win, all you got to do is text the word AirPods to 087-711-1038. That is AirPods to 087-711-1038. And now it is time for the Summer Cash Machine. Let's go!
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0: is back in action for another week. We had no call on Friday. We gave Barry Dunn an extra day off for the banker, but it is back for another week, and we have an absolutely mouth-watering amount of money on the table. 303,000 euros exactly. We are going to have a guaranteed winner of it as well. 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

0: award-winning Lola Pettigrew as a calculating serial killer tracking down an FBI agent played by Emmy Rossum. 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
12: It's almost 4 o'clock. You don't need a special day to send love. Just because is reason enough. 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
0: Here's what you need to know.
13: Amela, here's what's happening. The Labour Party has urged the government not to roll out the red carpet ahead of the US President's visit to Ireland. Donald Trump might come to the capital for a meeting with the Taoiseach after he visits his Doombeg estate for the Irish Open. MEP Éan Ó'Riordan is urging the government to take a stand.
14: Doesn't have any backbone when it comes to international law, doesn't have any backbone when it comes to defending European values. We've seen that in terms of any amount of international conflicts, that we will roll out the red carpet.
13: It's also understood a major security operation is being planned ahead of his trip, but security and defence analyst Declan Power says it's not an official state visit.
15: Indeed, we should remember that Antisha did issue him with an invitation back in St. Patrick's Day. I think there's a degree of unnecessary panic being injected into the discourse about this.
13: 60% of employees in Ireland feel secure in their jobs despite AI. The new research by Works Ireland found that 7 in 10 people here believe their unique human capabilities can't be replaced, while just 7% believe AI will take on the majority of their tasks in their current job. Ireland is the most vulnerable European country to CCTV hacking. Research by cybersecurity firm Sensis found 37% of internet cameras here in Ireland can be easily hacked, the highest rate across 35 European countries. They're warning the cameras could be used to monitor sensitive sites, gather intelligence, or launch attacks on bigger computer networks. Thousands of people have gathered at the Irish Museum of Modern Art in Dublin to pay their respects to Glenn Hansard. The Oscar-winning singer-songwriter died in a motorbike crash near Lucan on Wednesday. These women lived with Glenn from 1994 to 1996.
16: He was the best fun. He was an amazing housemate. We shared lots of dinners. There was lots of sessions.
17: He was amazing.
13: And the Barbie sequel has reportedly been stalled over its stars' salaries. The New York Times is reporting Warner Brothers has made half a dozen proposals to the creative team over the past 3 years, the most recent being among the largest offers the studio has ever made for a film.
18: You're looking good, you're looking sharp, you've come so far.
19: Righty here, I'm just giving the Gillette Labs razor a go, and it's smooth.
1: five long-lasting blades, and it's got a flex disc that adapts to my gorgeous face. Done in no time, then it goes back on its magnetic stand for a finish almost as good as one of mine. Yeah.

0: Insurance. 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
1: Shamrock Rovers have discovered their potential path to the league phase of this season's Europa League. The Hoops have been drawn against Norway's Lillestrøm in the playoff round. To progress to the final stage of qualifying, Stephen Bradley's side must first overcome the challenge of KF Ignatia in the third round. Newcastle have rejected an opening bid from Arsenal for their captain, Bruno Guimaraes. The clubs are now in direct talks over a deal for the midfielder, who has 2 years remaining on his current contract at St James's Park. Cork City teenager Donal O'Connor is on the verge of joining Premier League club Brentford. The team received a bid in excess of €100,000. And new All-Ireland Ladies Football Champions Galway are set for a homecoming at Tuam Stadium later this afternoon. Centre forward Kate Slevin says the final was all about getting over the finish line.
2: That last 2.5 minutes, I think it was just trying to grind it out. Like, I'm playing centre forward, but I was back there. Everyone was half forward. I was back in our own 13 defending, and like, it was just a scramble really to get through it.
1: Download the Go Loud app now, your new home for Off the Ball.
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5: Welcome to my Patreon. I am so excited to start this. I'm expecting my third child. I thought it would be really amazing to bring you on that journey with me. There's so much that goes unsaid with pregnancy.
4: Naturally, the move has sparked mixed reactions online, with some saying, make that bank, while others said, getting fans to pay for pregnancy updates is very dystopian. Elsewhere, Timothée Chalamet could reportedly be heading to the MCU. According to an insider, Timothée is being eyed up to play Harry Osborn in Tom Holland's next Spider-Man film, and Tom has previously spoken about wanting him in the MCU, so that makes this rumour even more exciting. And finally, Jared Leto has responded to accusations of criminal sexual conduct by four women, saying, I have never sexually assaulted anyone in my entire life. These claims are absolutely and categorically false. And for more of the hottest trending stories, as pinch your social feeds.
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4 o'clock hour on a, I was going to say gorgeous bank holiday Monday, but the weather seems to be taking a turn. 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Yes, AirPods. 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That is 087

Fans from Slater playing in the middle of 10 spin hits in a row. Hope you're having a lovely bank holiday weekend. Whatever you're getting up to, if you're in full on all together now recovery mode or you're heading out for a nice wholesome Monday, make sure you're keeping spin loud all day long. Still have to get to those summer cash machine details. On Friday, we're having a guaranteed winner of over 300K. Here's that horn. Tastes so good.

That is Satisfy from Calvin Harris. Jazzy playing on summer's number one hit music station. We are in the middle of 10 spin hits in a row right now. The bank holiday weekend might be coming to a close, but we're keeping this party rolling all day long. Here's Cat's Eye.

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0: 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We had no call, so it is carrying over to this Friday, and we have got an absolutely insane amount of money up for grabs. 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
2: 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Two of my favorite DJs in the game right now. 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

0: Zara Larsson playing on summer's number one hit music station. My name is Jack Eading, and this week on the show, we have teamed up with Disney Plus to celebrate the launch of their new show, Furious. 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When we come back, we are kicking it off with an absolute tune. You and McVicker share the house, and we still have to get to those summer cash machine details. 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
8: Here's what you need to know.
9: I'm Ella, here's what's happening. The Taoiseach has questions to answer after a bike shed at the National Maternity Hospital was built for two times the price he said it would be. The project at Holles Street cost almost €86,000, according to records obtained by the Irish Independent. Sinn Féin TD John Brady is the chair of the Oireachtas Committee, which looks after how public money is being spent.
10: We must now account for these costs and explain how we can justify such excessive spending of public funding. I will be pursuing this matter at the Public Accounts Committee and seek answers.
9: Donald Trump's itinerary for a visit to Ireland next month is becoming clearer, but one key meeting has yet to be confirmed. The US President is expected to spend part of his trip at his Doombeg golf resort before travelling to Dublin for talks with Taoiseach Micheál Martin. Female politicians across Ireland are receiving disturbing phone calls, with Gardaí now investigating the incidents at a national level.
11: The Gardaí have appointed a liaison officer, so we make, when the calls come in, ring the person assigned to our area. They log them, they detail we're sending call logs in. Everyone is supporting each other, really.
9: Wexford Mayor Vicky Barron is among those targeted as concerns grow over what appears to be a campaign aimed specifically at female representatives. She claims a man phoned her with a desire to harm children. Over the last 4 days, 121 people have been arrested for drink or drug driving. Gardaí are out in force on the roads again today for a special policing operation this bank holiday. So far, 2,700 people have been caught speeding. Michael Fingleton, the former boss of Irish Nationwide, has died. The 88-year-old was one of the most high-profile figures during the financial crash in 2008. And Ariana Grande is taking a step back from public life after what her team is calling endless scrutiny. It means she's no longer going to star in a planned production of Sunday in the Park with George next year. Entertainment reporter Katie Spencer has more.
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9: Shamrock Rovers have discovered their potential path to the league phase of this season's Europa League. The Hoops have been drawn against Norway's Lillestrøm in the playoff round. To progress to the final stage of qualifying, Stephen Bradley's side must first overcome the challenge of KF Ignatia in the third round. Reports say Gianni Infantino wants Donald Trump to help him stay as FIFA president. The New York Post is reporting the head of global football has arranged talks with the US Secretary of State, Marco Rubio, in a bid to save his job. New All-Ireland Ladies Football Champions Galway are set for a homecoming at Tuam Stadium later this afternoon. Centre forward Kate Slevin says the final was all about getting over the finish line.
15: We've been training in Tuam Stadium all year, and like the crowd in Tuam hopefully now will turn up in numbers. We've had such great support so far, so hopefully now we'll have a great evening.
9: And Waterford hurling legend Ken McGrath has been confirmed as part of their new management team. He's joined Stephen Malumphy's setup as a selector alongside Shane Briggs and Nigel Scahan. Download the Go Loud app now, your new home for Off the Ball.
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17: How's it going? It's Danon here. First up, this iconic film could be getting a reboot.
18: It's a change, you filthy animal.
17: Yes, according to Matt Belloni, Disney has reportedly met with Macaulay Culkin on making a new Home Alone film. The studio is apparently buzzing over a potential reboot of the franchise with Culkin involved. I think we're all buzzing. Moving along, Ryan Murphy has spoken about the possibility of a Glee reboot. Speaking to People, the writer and showrunner reflected on the impact of the musical comedy series, saying that the show is interesting because it comes back around. So many young people now watch it, and I'm like, maybe we should revisit that show. And finally, there's a video going viral of Harry Styles looking visibly shocked after he watched a woman completely abandon her child so she could grab a selfie with him. I'm not gonna lie, she's probably low-key most of us. And for more of the hottest trending stories, add Spin to your social feeds.
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show, we are celebrating the launch of the new series Furious on Disney Plus. The series stars the IFTA-winning Lola Pettigrew as a calculating serial killer tracked down by an FBI agent played by Emmy Rossum. They walk their own paths towards justice as their lives start to intertwine, but the line between right and wrong begins to blur. Furious is streaming now exclusively on Disney Plus, and to help celebrate, we are giving away a pair of AirPods on the show. If you want to win these AirPods, all you got to do is text SPIN to 087-711-1038. The number to text, 087-711-1038, if you want to be in for a chance. And now let's get back to the music. Kicking off 10 spinets in a row with an absolute banger. It's Ewan McVicar. Share the house. Let's go.

Two Hearts from Dua Lipa is playing in the middle of 10 spin hits in a row. 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Lines for the Disney Plus giveaway are still open. You can win yourself a pair of AirPods. 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Lines are closing in about 10 minutes. And now let's get back to the music. Another absolute banger for 10 spin hits. Song is such a vibe. F3 Me, the Kid Laroi. It's no

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0: That is Benson Boone closing out 10 spin hits in a row on a bank holiday Monday. And this week on the show, we have teamed up with Disney Plus to celebrate their launch of their new series, Furious. And to help celebrate, we have a pair of AirPods up for grabs today to give away. But the lines have closed. I'm about to make the call. Let's hope they answer.
1: Hello?
0: Hey, is this Elaine?
1: Yeah, speaking.
0: Hey, how's it going? It's Jack from Spin here.
1: Hi, how are you?
0: I'm good. Have you had a bank holiday, or a good bank holiday weekend, I should say?
1: Oh, well, I stayed in the whole weekend.
0: Did you? Wow, so a nice wholesome one then. You didn't make it down to Altogether Now or anything like that?
1: No, I didn't, unfortunately. It was just chill, jammies, and yeah, watch telly.
0: Well, I do have a good bit of good news for you on a Monday. You are our winner of the AirPods.
1: Oh, yay, thank you.
0: You're welcome. Congrats.
1: Thanks a million. I really appreciate it.
0: Anytime.
1: Just made my day.
0: Oh, I'd love to hear that. Well, okay. Have a great day. Enjoy the rest of the banker.
1: Thank you. Take care.
0: See ya. Bye-bye. A massive congrats to Elaine, who was our winner of the AirPods today. Make sure you tune into Spin tomorrow from 3 p.m. where we'll have more goodies to give away. Furious is now streaming exclusively on Disney Plus. More hit music on the way when we come back. The Fate of Ophelia from Taylor Swift is gonna play next.
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3: 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Coulter is back with an absolute club banger. 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
1: Here's what you need to know.
2: Amela, here's what's happening. A warning about Russian spies has highlighted Ireland as Europe's most vulnerable country to CCTV camera hacking. The Dutch intelligence warning found almost 5,000 cameras in Ireland could potentially be accessed by hackers. Security and defence analyst Declan Power says organisations should be getting on top of the issue before something happens.
3: The organisation that is using particular technology that is considered insecure or easily hackable, that's, you know, directly proportional to the amount of concern we should have.
2: Donald Trump's itinerary for a visit to Ireland next month is becoming clearer, but one key meeting has yet to be confirmed. The US president is expected to spend part of the trip at his Doombeg golf resort before travelling to Dublin for talks with Taoiseach Micheál Martin. Labour MEP Eoghan Reardon believes people will push back against Trump's visit.
4: Well, I'm old enough to remember the protests against Ronald Reagan back in the 80s. I think there will be a similar protest to his presence in Dublin this time. It's not something, to be honest, that Dublin needs.
2: Female politicians across Ireland are receiving disturbing phone calls, with Gardaí now investigating the incidents at a national level.
5: The Gardaí have appointed a liaison officer, so we make, when the calls come in, ring the person assigned to our area. They log them, they detail we're sending call logs in. Everyone is supporting each other, really.
2: Wexford Mayor Vicky Barron is among those targeted as concerns grow over what appears to be a campaign aimed specifically at female representatives. She claims a man phoned her with a desire to harm children. Mental Health Minister Mary Butler has announced a major expansion of community-based therapy sessions. Backed by a total investment of €3 million in Budget 2026, the HSE and Community Therapy Ireland are joining up to help deliver 9,000 counselling sessions. And Harry Judd admits the prospect of starring in a new stage production of High School Musical is quite scary. The McFly star is swapping his drumsticks for a basketball from October, 20 years since the film was released.
6: Mum, why do they call it Scottish cheese?
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2: Shamrock Rovers have discovered their potential path to the league phase of this season's Europa League. The Hoops have been drawn against Norway's Lillestrøm in the playoff round. To progress to the final stage of qualifying, Stephen Bradley's side must first overcome the challenge of KF Ignatia in the third round. Newcastle have rejected an opening bid from Arsenal for their captain Bruno Guimarães. The clubs are now in direct talks over a deal for the midfielder, who has 2 years remaining on his current contract at St James's Park. Cork City teenager Donal O'Connor is on the verge of joining Premier League club Brentford. City received a bid in excess of €100,000. New All-Ireland Ladies Football Champions Galway are set for a homecoming at Tuam Stadium in an hour's time. Daniel Moynihan's side held on for a one-point victory over Kerry in yesterday's final to land the Martin Cup for the first time in 22 years. And Tour de France winner Tadej Pogacar will compete in this month's Tour of Spain, the only Grand Tour cycling event he has not won. Download the GoLad app now, your new home for Off the Ball.
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11: How's it going? It's Shannon here. First up, the trailer for Alex Earle's new Netflix show, Earl Meets World, arriving the 4th of September, has dropped.
12: Filming season one of Earl Meets World was insane. My life has a way of making things chaotic.
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14: You all are Team Braxton.
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11: Ooh, I hope she finally addresses that Alex Cooper drama. Moving along, Kim Kardashian and Kanye West's daughter, Northwest, was scheduled to launch a concert tour with Molly Santana next week, but it was abruptly cancelled. Taken to Instagram stories, the 13-year-old wrote, "I was really excited to go on tour with Molly Santana. Sadly, it isn't happening anymore, but I have something special for you guys. See you soon." And finally, Marcus Mumford revealed his wife, Carey Mulligan, banned music in their home because he can't do background music. "Yep," he said, "if music is on, I want to lean in and listen to it, and I can't switch that part of my brain off. So if I'm having a conversation, I just stop to listen." And for more of the hottest trending stories, add Spin to your social feeds.
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10: 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Clear skies ahead. 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Find your career at airnav.ie.
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15: Kicking off the 6 o'clock hour on a Monday. Hope you have had an absolutely epic bank holiday weekend. Whatever you've been up to, make sure you're keeping Spin loud all day long. We still have to get to those summer cash machine details. On Friday, we are having a guaranteed winner of over 300,000 euros. Oh my days. Sounds crazy just to even say it. Let's get back to the music though. Kicking off 10 Spin Hits with Role Model. High Hopes.

we are bringing the party energy all Monday long. You're listening to summer's number one hit music station. We are in the middle of 10 spin hits in a row right now. And this next track is from a girl that I would not mind a house tour from right now. It's Sabrina Carpenter on Spin. Thank you.

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0: 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And good luck. Don't even think about touching that dial. We have got some more hit music on the way. Ariana Grande, Hate That I Made You Love Me, is going to play next. Stay right here.
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3: 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Tyla is back with a brand new single. 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

0: Harry Styles playing on summer's number one hit music station. Unfortunately, that wraps it up for me, but make sure you're keeping Spin loud. Jamie and Faye are on their way, and they're going to have your full summer cash machine details on how you can bag yourself over 300k this Friday. Oh my days. My name is Jack Keating. It's been an absolute pleasure. I'll see you later. Peace.
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12: Happy Bank Holiday Monday, what is going on?
13: Happy Bank to all those that celebrate.
12: We were just chatting amongst ourselves there while the ads were playing about the fact that everybody, would they be coming back from All Together now today?
13: You'd hope so. You would hope so that they're making it back in one piece. But Jamie, did you see the Homer lookalike competition?
12: This is what we were saying. It's Ryan and Ross from Joe.ie.
13: Yeah.
12: The Homers.
13: Our competitors, should we say. No. They're absolutely hilarious. So I have a friend who I know who's down there or whatever, and I saw him dressed up as Homer. His legs were like half painted yellow. And I was like, Jesus, this is commitment to some joke that he's having or whatever. I didn't quite get it, to be honest. I thought he maybe had one too many apple juices.
12: Well, he probably did also. Yeah, he probably did also.
13: Anyways, then fast forward, I see this lookalike competition and it just kind of clicks, you know what I mean? Yeah, Jamie, I have FOMO.
12: To be honest, I didn't until that happened. Yeah. And then I was like, we're missing out
13: right
12: now.
13: Yeah, well, we're always missing out, Jamie. Anyways, there's an article, okay, that's been released and it's very interesting because it has told me, okay, that the most insecure thing that men find with women is, what would you think?
12: That they're prettier than them?
13: No, but it's close.
12: Okay, alright, okay.
13: Let's deep dive into this in just a bit.
12: Jazzy giving me, it's Jamie and Faye with you on Spin. This bank

0: Fiend. You were Jamie and Faye this evening.
1: Now, Jamie, you know I love a good statistic. I'm a fiend for a statistic, okay? The most recent one that I have found that really made me think, okay, and think about what I would... what's my opinion on this, should I say, is women who make over 100,000 euro, 100k, are more likely to be single because men find it intimidating when they make more money than them.
0: Now, if you're that insecure in yourself, I can see how that can be a thing for a man to go through, because obviously the whole thing with masculinity is that the man provides, okay?
1: Oh, yeah.
0: But if my missus made more than me, I would happily be a stay-at-home.
1: Be Delira.
0: Whatever. Yeah, absolutely.
1: Delira.
0: Absolutely.
1: I'd be laughing. What a capital F. Oh, my God. So I obviously know you, and I know you are not an insecure person at all. So I already know your opinion
0: on
1: this.
0: Oh, no, I am, but continue on.
1: No. But do you know what I mean? I know that if the roles were reversed, you'd be happy for them, because you're very much a person who's happy for the other person.
0: Yeah.
1: But I do know a few people in my greater circle who would have this, and with some of my guy friends who would find this intimidating. Now, if you said to them, okay, let's call him James, for instance. Okay, James, would you find it intimidating if your partner made over 100,000 euro and you didn't? They would say no. But what I think they would find intimidating is going out for dinner.
0: Yes.
1: And the girlfriend turning around or the waiter coming up being like, oh, you know, who's taking the bill? And the woman going, I'm paying for it. I think they wouldn't like that.
0: But I also think we spoke about this between ourselves before, and now there is obviously, I'm sure there's a line that borders like toxic masculinity and this whole situation. But let's say you're in a couple, the fella earns 50 grand, the woman earns 100 grand. I still think there's nothing stopping the fella from paying for that dinner and also picking places that accommodate kind of halfway between what you're both earning. And if you're in that kind of mindset where your relationship is a competition, you're in a bad buzz to begin with.
1: Yeah.
0: I do feel like I would be insecure in the sense if my partner was earning more than me, but more so the fact like, oh, am I kind of a failure? That kind of mindset. But then you have like,
1: if you're earning 50,000 euro, you are not a failure.
0: But this is it, and this is what I'm trying
1: to... That is a lot of money.
0: Exactly. Do you know what I mean?
1: I think people overlook this. Like, I think they really do. Okay, another thing is I was equally in a relationship once where my partner earned way more money than me, and I was insecure, but not because they made more money, but because I felt like I couldn't live up to the standards that he was keeping. Equally, I couldn't gift him what he was gifting me.
0: But like when you start to feel like that, right? Well, it depends. If you feel like it's expected from you, did you
1: it
0: ever?
1: Was it
0: expected
1: now
0: from you?
1: I had no problem accepting the gifts.
0: No, but what was it expected from him to you to be able to give back what he was giving to you? Do you know what I mean?
1: I don't think so. I think it was more there was a bit of looking down that I didn't have a career that was paid as well.
0: Well, this is where snobbery comes into
1: it.
0: You know what I mean?
1: Guys, this is what we're talking about, okay? Insecurity in relationships due to wage gaps. Let us know your opinion on this. 087 711 1038.
0: It's Jamie and Faye with the On Spin.

0: morning, it's Jamie and Faye with you.
1: Okay, hot statistic out there, guys, for all that don't know. Women who make over €100,000 are more likely to be single. The reason so is because men find it intimidating if their partner makes more money than them. This statistic isn't coming from me, it's coming from the statistic people.
0: I would happily be a stay-at-home boyfriend if my girlfriend was able to provide such a life for me. That's all I'm going to say.
1: Yeah, so I was recapping previously about a relationship that I used to be in, okay, and I was telling Jamie off air as well. I was deep diving him into the world of when I was going out with someone and they had a lot of money and made me feel kind of guilty, to be honest, for not being able to make the same amount of money. Not that I wasn't able to afford things or I wasn't able to pay for certain gifts. Yeah. There was no expectation there, but it was kind of almost that it was frowned upon that my career didn't make as much.
0: Can I ask you a question? Was he a trust fund baby?
1: No. Oh, no.
0: He made his own way?
1: Yeah, I will say that.
0: Well, that's where usually, because I was going to say, sometimes when you make your own way, you can kind of like appreciate how much it takes for other people. But now I'm just like, maybe this guy was just an arsehole and I'm just trying to make up excuses for him. I don't know. Do you know?
1: No comments. I don't want to be done for
0: defamation of character.
1: Because it's been done before. But I will say, okay, let's take relationships aside. I think this also is a huge, huge thing that happens in friendships, where there's a wage gap between friends, and there sometimes can be expectation on the person who makes less money as well for the person who makes more money to fund them.
0: Yeah, 100%. And we also had a lady on the show, because we have this thing called What Would We Do, where people like give us their dilemmas, and that was one of the situations where someone was like, every time I go out, my friend expects me to like pay for the coffee, the drinks, the dinner, because she knows that I make more money. But then we brought up the point between us, the moral conversation of the whole thing.
1: For sure. Another thing that I'm not going to name names, I should be careful now.
0: Go on.
1: A person I know goes out with this person, okay? And they go out nights out a lot. They're very, very good friends. And they will pay for stuff willy-nilly because they're like, look, they're my pal. That's it. But the other person pays for the stuff too.
0: Yeah.
1: But they will always turn around and go, will you revolute me for that?
0: Oh, is this a good thing or a bad thing?
1: It's a bad thing.
0: Wait, so hold on. So like, say that's the person who pays for things willy-nilly, doesn't expect it back. But the other person who might buy a pint or whatever.
1: Always. Would,
0: but this is where people need to start like setting their boundaries when it comes to not only stingy people, but like, what's the word? Like Mayfainers, people who just want.
1: But how would you set that boundary? Have you had to do it before?
0: Hey, do you want to go out tonight? Sorry, I'm busy. You know, I feel like I've cut a friendship off before because the person...
1: See, I wouldn't cut the friendship off.
0: Well, I feel like sometimes, right, those things for me, like, it depends on your own personal morals, first of all. I don't think there's any right or wrong.
1: No.
0: But for me, like, people who don't appreciate and Mayfainers and show you their true colours in certain situations like that when you've been really good to them, you gotta get rid of them. You know, that's just my personal opinion. It's not right or wrong, you know?
1: Yeah, and another question, do you ever feel insecure with friends that make more money than you? Or less money?
0: Do you know what? I never feel insecure because I feel like a lot of... I would avoid the situations where I know that might become a problem. You know what I mean? We talk about like the expensive restaurants or like the extravagant holidays or whatever. I'm like, oh, sorry, I'm busy that weekend. Do you know what I mean?
1: I will say I'm quite stubborn. I will just say, no, I'm not paying for it. There you go, guys. Anyways, we're talking about wage gaps in friendships and relationships. If you have a hot take on this, please do send in a voice note to 087 711 1038.
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0: 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It's Spin with Jamie and Faye. 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
1: This is Jamie and Faye.
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3: The Secret Sound.
4: Yeah,
3: it is. It has not been guessed yet, Jamie.
4: No,
3: Do you think it is one of the harder ones, or do you think it's one of the easier ones if you were to guess?
0: Well, do you know what? When I hear it, I think it's because though we both know what it is, I'm like, it's so easy. But when we, when the sound was created, I looked at you yourself and I looked at our boss, Nick, and I was like, is this too easy? But it obviously has proven not to be so far. Nearly 4 weeks into this now.
3: I know. I love it, though. I love it. Guys, this is the Secret Sound.
0: That is the Secret Sound. I'll play that one more time. Hold on. Let me have a look. I'm after pressing the wrong button. That is the Secret Sound that could buy you a Garmin Vivo Active 6.
3: If you think you know what it is, have a look at the website for the incorrect guesses and then text us your guess to 087-711-1038.
0: The Secret Sound one more time. We could make that call to you in just a bit. Keep your phone on loud.
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0: that time of the evening, or the day, or whatever you want to call it. 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
1: Yes, fingers crossed out it is correctly guesses. But in the meantime, guys, there's still a little bit of time. If you want to get the guesses in, send them in to 087 711 1038.
0: This is the sound. A Garmin Vivo Active 6. All incorrect guesses. I feel like it's fair to say they are on the Spin website, but people don't listen to that sometimes.
1: No, they don't. No, and you know what? I probably wouldn't either, so there's no fault there.
0: Well, hopefully Nessa was listening to that. She's on the phone. How are you, Nessa?
2: Too bad. How are you?
1: What are you laughing at, Nessa?
2: I was expecting the phone call to be
1: I thought it was the most stupid answer. I hope we made your evening. Anyways, you probably know at this stage what we're calling about. It's the secret sound. We want to see if you've correctly guessed what the secret sound is. Now, before that, Jamie's going to play the sound again just to rejig your memory, Nessa.
2: Okay.
0: That is the sound, Nessa. The floor is yours. What do you think it is?
2: Now it sounds really wrong. I sound like a zipper going up, but the stitch is ripping.
0: Right, first of all, let's just say there's no such thing as a stupid guess with this, because it's generally those guesses that get it right.
1: Yeah.
0: So one more time, what was your answer?
2: It's a zipper going up but catching the stitches.
0: Okay. Right, let's find out if that is the right answer. Let's see. Nessa, it's not,
1: sorry,
0: but
1: Nessa.
0: It is a great guess. And do not put yourself down. You're not limited to one either.
2: That's okay.
1: Thanks, Nessa.
2: My self-esteem is fixed. Thank you, guys.
1: Have a great evening. Bye.
2: You too. Bye, guys. Bye.
0: Look, you win some, you lose some. What do you even say? Like, you know?
1: I don't know. Look, do you know what? You got to be positive. You got to get back up there on the horse. If you ever fall off a horse, you're told to get back up on there. It's the same with the secret sound.
0: Well, when you break your leg, like, do you get back up on the horse then?
1: It's probably safer. Safer to the secret sound.
0: We are playing again just after 9, by the way.
1: So keep the phones on.
0: 087-711-1038. This is the sound. A Garmin's on the line. We could call you after 9 o'clock.
3: Here we go. Jamie and Faye are on Spin.
4: Your number

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1: Entertainment news, the real deal.
2: The gossip. Let's hear what's going on.
3: Entertainment emers in the room, what's going on?
4: Now, Bruno Mars, he did a good few nights in Wembley, and whenever it came to the last night, people were like, oh my God, I'm going to miss out on Bruno Mars. I better go out and check out the tickets on Ticketmaster.
5: Yeah.
3: Pause. When did Bruno Mars take over Wembley Stadium?
4: This week.
3: He's taken over Wembley.
5: I'm not going to lie.
3: Crazy work.
5: Oh, I hadn't included.
3: No, neither did I.
5: I'm just like, let's go, Eber. Let's like, listen,
3: like,
5: you know what I mean?
3: Bruno Mars, yeah. Okay.
4: No way.
3: That is news in itself. Bruno Mars is in Wembley at the moment, okay?
4: It's actually kind of is weird because whenever Harry Styles was over there, everybody had it on his story, didn't they?
3: This has to be like some type of
5: fever
3: like,
5: dream.
3: Yeah,
5: I don't think
3: dream.
5: I was aware of that.
3: The Matrix.
4: That's Alex Warren.
3: Cringe. Tell us about Bruno Mars before I get
5: like,
3: sick.
4: So people felt like they were going to miss out. They went to the final day, went on to Ticketmaster, and were like, you know what? I got to get myself a ticket.
5: Okay.
4: They noticed that there was audio only tickets for sale.
3: So it basically means you don't see anything.
4: So you're right behind the stage. Technically, you're backstage, but you're seeing nothing apart from the back of the stage. You're also in the gods. And you might be thinking, oh, they're probably so cheap. Probably like a 10 or 20 euro.
5: Yeah.
4: No, they were 70 to 90 euro.
3: Jesus
4: for you
3: Christ.
4: To just sit there and experience this.
3: Now, to be fair, lads, remember, like, was it last year, those rumours came out saying that he had financial issues, so he's trying to, you know, get the most amount of juice out of that lemon as possible, it
4: but
3: seems.
4: But I tell you what, obviously his PR job is PR team isn't doing the job, though, if you just didn't know that he was on in Wembley at the moment.
5: I have no
4: clue.
5: Maybe that's why. You're dead right, Eber. Dead right.
3: But the thing is, right, Bruno Mars... No, but did anybody know? I don't think. Did you know, Eimear, that he was playing Wembley
4: this
3: week?
4: Oh, yeah.
3: Okay, other than the fact that you had to research this story for Entertainment News.
5: Oh, yeah.
3: Did you even... Would he fill out Wembley Stadium? How many times is he playing?
4: He just might.
3: No, I can't with the buns. How many nights is he doing in Wembley? You don't even know how many nights he's doing in Wembley.
5: I'd say it's one or two, if one, is it? Let me look this up, because, I honestly don't think that Bruno Mars is selling more than a week.
3: Oh,
5: well,
3: man.
5: Is he?
4: In relation to these tickets, though.
3: He's playing six nights at Wembley.
5: Hardly.
3: Six nights?
5: That's a lot of nights.
4: Well, all the other tickets were sold out apart from the audio one, so obviously he's doing pretty well.
5: Now, he's great, lads. I do like him.
4: Now, do we remember whenever Harry Styles first did his kind of teaser concerts, he had tickets there and people were behind the curtain and you couldn't actually see what was going on?
3: It was supposed to be a good view, though, and then it ended up being that the barrier thing was too high.
4: No. This is even before this. This was his pre-tease and it was all behind a curtain. He was just... you just heard the album. Do you not remember seeing this?
5: Yeah, I do remember
3: that at all, no.
4: So, I don't know what vibe we're kind of going for here. What is happening? Why do we not want to see the artist?
3: We do want to see the artist, but, you know...
5: But what if you're blind? It's probably a good idea. It's a cheaper kind of ticket.
3: Well, that is a good point.
5: No, but that is a good point.
3: It is a good point, to be honest.
5: That is a great point.
3: That is actually a really good point that she's making.
5: You could...
4: Do you know
5: be
4: what?
5: Charged for like a 150 euro ticket and you can't even see it.
4: My head went straight to a sign language interpreter, but then I realised that
3: different
4: was
3: thing.
5: Yeah, different thing.
3: Eimear, thank you for coming in. We'll leave it there.
0: Here we go. Jamie and Faye are on spin. You're number one.

0: 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And if your pockets are feeling a little bit lighter after the bank holiday weekend,
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2: Everybody, I just want to pause game here for a moment. By the way, welcome into the show. Can welcome. I just bring up one thing that I found extremely random on Instagram last night?
13: I love it. Go on.
2: I think we kind of spoke about this when we both came into the studio today, but Greta Thunberg at Altogether Now. What? How did that even happen?
13: Dare I say I thought it was AI?
2: When I saw it come up on like the news feed, oh, Greta Thunberg's going to be making a speech at Altogether Now, I was like, yeah, right. Go on out of that. The video then I saw it last night, I was like, pretty cool, but like, was this supposed to happen? Was it like a surprise?
13: I think it was a surprise. Yeah. Oh, it was very much a surprise when you stopped. But how did she get to Waterford? Like, who brings her? Like, imagine being on Irish Rail and looking over and going, Jesus, that's Greta Thunberg.
2: Yeah. And all this talk about climate change, I wonder if she got a plane over. I'm only joking. Come here, look, Dermot Kennedy took over the Aviva a couple of weeks ago.
13: Huge.
2: And he had a massive artist supporting him.
13: Yeah, he did. He had the one and only Dunleary native. Aaron Rowe.
2: Yes, Aaron Rowe. We caught up with Aaron Rowe. It's like a tongue twister trying to say his name.
13: Aaron Rowe.
2: Because my A's and my O's, they're hard to say. We caught up with Aaron. We're going to get back to that from a couple of weeks ago in just a moment. But first, kicking off this hour, Florence Road, hanging out to dry. Before I mess up any more words, it's Jamie and Faye with you on Spin. Good evening.

0: It's your number one hit music station. You're on Spin with Jamie and Faye. Since releasing his debut single, Hey Ma, this man's career has gone from strength to strength. He has sold out headline tours across the UK and Ireland and shared stages with some of the biggest names in music, opening for Lewis Capaldi throughout the UK, Ireland and Australia, with New Zealand as well, while also supporting Sam Fender, Zach Bryan and Dermot Kennedy this weekend. The one and only Aaron Rowe. How are you, man?
1: I'm all right. How are you?
2: Couldn't get longer if you tried.
0: By the way, that's a condensed version of what was originally written down there, you know?
2: You are booked and busy. Where do you sleep?
1: Whenever I'm on the plane, you know what I mean?
2: So come here, you grew up in Monkstown Farm. Has where you came from shaped your music and your outlook? I did hear on a podcast the fact that you loved music but you kind of hid it as a kid. Is that true?
1: 100%. Like, yeah, I was doing a lot of boxing and all and everything. Were you? It's one of them things. You know, you grow up in a place like that and you're like,
2: yeah.
1: Yeah, yeah, just...
2: It's not cool.
1: It's just that fear of being bullied. Like, It wasn't like that, actually. You know, once I started playing music, it was like, you know, to just be yourself, don't you?
2: Yeah, you do. I did drama in school and I was so embarrassed about that when I was younger.
0: But it's weird,
2: so
0: as you get older, you kind of own it more, being like, why didn't I lean into that more
2: than
0: back
2: completely.
0: Then?
2: And look at you now.
0: Like, you've been playing guitar since 16, I do believe.
1: Yeah, a long time, yeah.
0: Going back to the old pub style of, you know, doing gigs in pubs and things like that, like with songs like Country Roads or Sweet Caroline and all of that. If you were to look back at 16-year-old Aaron and then go, whew, fast forward to now, what's he thinking like?
1: Why did you take so long?
0: How old are you now?
2: You're 29.
1: I'm 20 years old.
2: Are you? You're young.
1: I was gigging in pubs for 12 years.
2: Yeah.
1: I got caught up in all that.
2: And do you miss it at all? Because, you know, obviously there's something beautiful about a small, intimate gig. And now obviously, you know, you're playing with Dermot Kennedy this weekend in the Aviva Friday and Saturday night, which is absolutely huge.
1: Do I miss it? I think I did enough. Like, do you know what I mean? I was doing 100, like, I don't even know how many gigs. Do you know what I mean? I definitely, like, it was, I don't know, it was mental. And it was amazing and it shaped me, you know. I did it for way too long, though.
0: It's really weird how some people would look at someone like you and think overnight success, because for us, like, we heard you out of nowhere when it came with, like, Hey Ma and, like, the songs, and all of a sudden you're all over the Spin playlist. But then even recently, like, seeing Niall Horan on an American interview shouting you out.
1: So what a legend.
2: Yeah.
1: What a legend.
0: Where's your head at with all of that? And how did you actually get to this point? Like, what was the turning point where things have started to go the way they have?
1: I mean, I was on the verge of giving up, and because I really wanted to just go back to enjoying writing songs, like, and I really wasn't, because I was just constantly burnt out from gigging every single night.
2: Yeah.
1: You know what I mean? Sometimes two or three times a day.
2: Yeah.
1: And it's all I did. Like, I was always missing everything. Do you know what I mean? For years, and I was just constantly...
2: You were grinding out in the hope that...
1: Like, do you know what I mean? And I just had no energy for writing and creating, and it was sort of when I decided to pack all that in, and just the right things happened, and I was very lucky, you know what I mean? Things just sort of went bang, bang, bang, and it was like,
2: And what was that moment, Aaron? Like, when it went from, like, oh, I could actually make a career out of this, you know, what was the big break moment when you look back on it now that kind of changed everything for you?
1: It was a series of events. Like, I remember I was playing in the Down Tavern, and this American fella walks in and he says, my name's James or whatever, and he goes, he's talking about, James ended up being my manager, and then I ended up going to, I was still playing gigs around town in Dublin. Lewis Capaldi walks into a pub one day, says hello, whatever, and then I'm in Nashville a few weeks later and meet Lewis again and have a little chat. Lewis introduces me to Connor, and James and Connor now are both two managers.
2: Wow.
1: And then, it's just since then, it's just been, it's just felt like pure luck.
0: Well, you have some good mentors around you. So Connor Donoghue, isn't it, from formerly a Wild Youth, and then Lewis Capaldi. What, like, when you're working alongside people, even the connection now with Niall Horan, you have Niall Horan, Lewis Capaldi, Connor Donoghue. Like, what type of advice or guidance do they give you? Like, what's the most important thing that they've kind of given you so far?
1: I think the best advice you can give any musician is just to be, you know, your individuality is your biggest strength. So be yourself. And that's the best advice anyone can ever give.
2: And do you enjoy the writing process a lot more now than, you know, takes the edge off. It's easier, a lot more free time.
1: You know what I mean? It's like I have a lot more time to be thinking. Like if you're going to be a songwriter, you have to be thinking about writing songs all the time.
2: Okay,
1: you know what I mean. You can't just be a part-time songwriter.
0: We'll be back with Aaron Rowe in just a couple of minutes right here on Spin.

0: summer's number one hit music station. It's Spin with Jamie and Faye. 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He's in studio with us now.
1: Do your songs come from personal experiences or imagination? I know you were diagnosed with ADHD in your mid-20s. Has this, the diagnosis helped writing, or, you know, or is it, you know, still the same?
2: It goes both ways.
1: Really? Yeah.
2: You know what I mean? It goes both ways. But, it can be a superpower, and it can be debilitating as well. Do you know what I mean? Music is the greatest outlet for a busy brain.
1: Yeah.
2: You know what I mean?
1: Yeah.
0: Focusing on the positive, you said it could be a superpower. In what way do you feel like it can be a superpower? Is it that hyper focus that you get locked into it, or?
2: I think it's being able to focus on loads of things at once. Do you know what I mean? Like, I think I can never really focus on one thing. Do you know what I mean? And that's when I'm actually at my worst. Is trying to like sit and do one task at a time, like, and really zone in on something. But being on stage, you've got so many people to focus on at once, so it's sort of like that's where if you feel most normal.
0: Do you feel it? Is it easy to be present in a moment like that, where let's say this weekend there's going to be 40,000 people there?
1: Huge.
2: That's what I mean. Huge. That's when I feel most present, and like when I'm on my own, that's when I feel so most disconnected. You know what I mean? It's so weird.
1: That's such a great way to put it. I feel like for someone who doesn't struggle with ADHD, I really understand that. It's really nicely put. And you have also hinted at new music. What can we expect?
2: I've got loads of new music coming.
1: Loads and loads. Is it all top secret, or is it?
2: There's just loads of new music coming, you know what I mean?
0: People from the labels in the room, are we allowed to be speaking about these things, guys? Okay, everyone's looking at each other like, maybe we should be quiet.
1: I will ask, is it a continuation of what you've already created, or does it feel like it's going down a new road? What can we expect without telling too much?
2: It's getting bigger, I suppose. The production's getting bigger.
1: Yeah.
2: I always wanted to really build it slowly, because I want to be able to play the record live. And, you know, I think it should sound exactly the same. The gig and the record should sound, you know what I mean? You're doing the same thing. So I wanted to start small, and I kept everything very simple at the start, and now we're adding in a lot more elements. Which is amazing to be able to do that. So yeah, it's getting bigger, and it's becoming more exciting, and it's just all really grown steadily, you know what I mean?
0: With some of your successful like songwriting friends, like say Niall Horan, Lewis Capaldi, or whoever, Connor even, who do you go to when you write a song for feedback? Like, is there anyone in particular that you would like, even maybe not so much in the music world?
2: The non-musical people in my life.
1: Really?
2: You know, yeah, because they're the ones that actually give you the most honest answers. Yeah. You know, we talk to a music person, even though I always will send it to like James and Connor first. Do you know what I mean? And go, watch his record or whatever. And then just throw the phone to the other side of the room.
0: In the WhatsApp archive, I don't want to see that.
1: Yeah.
2: Yeah. Good or bad. But the best way, I think, to get feedback is just from people who don't play music.
1: Yeah.
2: Because they are actually... They don't have a reason why they like it or don't like it.
1: A different brain of like how it's been created and all that crap. Yeah. And you're going on tour.
0: Yeah.
1: Which is
0: tell
1: huge.
0: Us about that, yeah.
1: Belfast, Galway, Cork, Limerick, Dublin. Huge.
2: Yeah, and
1: huge.
2: All across,
1: you're going to Dolan's in Limerick. I'm from Limerick.
2: Are you from Limerick?
1: Yeah, you need to go to Nancy Blake's for a good pint.
2: All right, I will.
1: I don't know if you drink Guinness now, but great pints. Great
2: pints.
1: I'll
2: check it out, yeah.
1: Yeah, yeah.
2: I've not spent much time. I've done a couple of gigs. I played around Adair and all that crack. Like, you
1: is
2: know,
1: Adair Manor?
2: No, in the town.
1: Oh, yeah.
2: I only spent a little bit of time in Limerick. I played Dolan's there a few months ago, done a pop-up, and that was unbelievable.
1: Yeah,
2: can't wait to go back down to Limerick City, boy.
0: Man, this tour is going to be incredible. Obviously, like Faye just said, Dublin, Cork, Limerick, Galway, Belfast in there as well. And, like, to tie it all off, okay... This weekend, Dermot Kennedy, if anyone's going to the Aviva, what can they expect from Aaron Rowe?
2: Got the full band, and I have a few new tunes. So, yeah, it's going to be unbelievable. I can't wait.
1: Incredible.
2: It's going to be the biggest gig I've ever played in Ireland.
1: It's huge.
2: It's mental.
0: So, will we be coming back in a few years' time to see you then in the Aviva
1: stadium? We better be.
2: Hope so.
0: I think we will.
1: Let me know. I want to book tickets. Aaron, thank you so much
0: you,
1: for coming
0: Aaron,
1: on.
0: Man.
1: We really, really appreciate it.
2: Nice one.
3: Here we go. Jamie and Faye are on Spin. You're number one.

0: Calvin Harris and Chazzy Satisfy on Spin with Jamie and Faye. And tell me this, would a Garmin Vivo Active 6 satisfy you? Does that sound weird?
1: So no one's guessed the secret sound. At 7 o'clock hour, we did make that call and it was incorrect, sadly. So we're hoping at around 9:05, someone picks up the phone, number one, and number two, they correctly guess what the secret sound is.
0: I think everybody's on a bit of a down buzz because obviously we're finishing the bank holiday weekend today.
1: I know.
0: But why not pick it up with the secret sound? A Garmin Vivo Active 6 in your pocket just for guessing a silly old sound.
1: I couldn't have said it better myself, Jamie. Guys, if you think you know what it is, text us to 087-711-1038 and keep the phone lines on.
0: But yeah, this is the sound. We'll do that like three times just to make sure you have it in your head. Again, and the final time. A Garmin is on the table, like Faye said, 087-711-1038. And we can call you after nine on Spin.
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0: with Jamie and Faye. I feel like you're about to pour your heart out here for a moment.
1: Not quite, okay? I have a selection of questions that I have just kind of, I think about on the regular, not always, but anyways, nonetheless.
0: Things
1: I
0: are pondering your
1: you,
0: mind, Faye.
1: Pondering my mind. Yeah, these are some things that come to mind. And I do think other people have these thoughts as well, whether it be at some point in your life. Oh. So this one is starting off strong. Yeah. Jamie, when was the last point, or can you remember the last point in life where you felt like a kid?
0: Oh my God. Yeah, but it's really like dark. Like I remember my last childhood pet was a lizard, right? Lenny the lizard.
1: Yeah.
0: She had a great life. She was 8 years of age. Yeah. When she died, I was like, that's the last time I felt like a kid, you know? But then I feel like as I'm getting older, I'm like, well, am I still that kid? Like, I feel like, have I even grown up?
1: No, you're not a kid anymore.
0: No, I know physically, yes. and on the passport it says I'm not, but mentally, mentally.
1: You can be, you can be. Also, have you ever, like, thought about what your inner voice sounds like? You know, if it had...
0: like a voice.
1: Like itself. A voice, what would it sound like?
0: My inner voice sounds like when I talk like this. When I talk like this into the microphone, that's what my inner voice sounds like.
1: I thought you were going to say it gives, like, Jim Carrey. I feel like your inner voice is like Jim Carrey.
0: There probably is a few weirdos up there that take over from time to time, but mainly it's me going, stop, please. I don't want these voices in my head anymore.
1: Shut up.
0: That's me.
1: Another thing, okay? Mm. If you were to give up social media in the morning, who do you think would notice? Because a lot of people wouldn't notice.
0: Right, so 2 points on this. For me, absolutely nobody, because I barely use it. For you, I would say about 50,000 people. 42,000 people to be precise.
1: 42,000, yeah. 43 as of today.
0: Oh, go on. Congratulations, babe.
1: That cringed me out. I just saw my phone.
0: Oh, you gave everybody the ick listening right now. Oh, my God.
1: Yeah, you can text in, lads, there. Do you ever think about, like, what your pets think that you do? Like while you're gone? Like, do they think you have a job? Or do they,
0: where do they go for 8 hours a day? That type of buzz, you know?
1: Because
0: my dog, right, he thinks if he goes outside and comes back in again, that he just has to be paid in biscuits, you know?
1: Yeah.
0: And I wonder if he thinks, like, I go outside and come back to get biscuits also.
1: True. They
0: you know?
1: Eating a lot of biscuits. That's
0: what ponders my mind, really.
1: Another one. There is one day, or there has been one day, where you did something for the last time.
0: Yeah.
1: And that always freaks me out. Like, there was a time where it was the last time doing
0: XYZ. Yeah.
1: You know?
0: And you never realize it. Like, playing, like, I don't know, tip the can on the road with your mates as a kid, you never actually realize the last time that you would all be together. You know?
1: You got grounded for the last time. You know what I mean?
0: Well, I'm 27, still living at home, so I can still probably be grounded.
2: Here we go. Jamie and Faye are on spin.

0: entertainment feed.
1: Entertainment news, the real deal.
2: The gossip. Let's hear what's going on.
3: Entertainment Emers here. What's going on?
4: Woo! This one is a little bit controversial.
5: Ooh, I love it.
3: Oh, Jesus. Are we going to get cancelled?
4: Do you remember Kate Cassidy?
3: Kate Cassidy?
4: Yeah.
5: Liam Payne's ex.
4: Yeah. Yes. Well, not ex.
5: Widow.
4: Yeah, like late
3: what?
4: Girlfriend.
3: What?
4: Late girlfriend.
3: Yeah,
4: it's,
3: yeah.
4: It's the late girlfriend of Liam Payne.
5: Yeah.
4: Now, she's been a bit...
5: She's highly controversial
4: online, very controversial. But I think this has sparked a lot of anger within the One Direction community.
3: Can I ask, first of all, why has she been controversial online?
5: She's documented her life since him passing, and therefore I feel like she's been a little bit
3: blasé
5: about some topics, and also just very unhinged. Now, obviously, you can expect that, but I think the thing is, we all should do that in the comfort of not
3: delivering
5: it online
3: for attention.
5: Because obviously, you know, we'd all be like that.
4: No, there's a good few things that she has done for attention. I think that this one might be one as well, because she got her and Liam Payne's angel numbers were 444. And she got it tattooed on her hand.
3: Hmm.
4: Now, she posted an Instagram the other day saying that she was getting it laser removed.
3: Oh
5: my God.
4: Yeah.
3: Why? Were they all good before he passed away?
4: Totally fine.
5: Yeah.
4: Totally fine.
3: So why would you just delete someone after
5: they
3: passed
5: away? She's gone
3: back
5: dating, I think.
4: She has gone back dating, but also
3: What?
4: I know. Yeah. And I think that you should only get a tattoo removed if your ex cheated on you or did something dirty to you. But I mean, they weren't really exes either. It's just a bit out of touch for me.
3: My ex has a tattoo for me. Just putting it out there, guys. I don't know if she still has her or not. I'm afraid to ask. But
4: hopefully she got lasered off.
3: Well, you never know. No, because it's like, you know, it signifies a nice time in your life. You know what I mean?
5: I'd get it lasered off now, myself personally. I was.
3: Lads, it's a nice bit of history. Anyway, continuing on from this, I think that is so horrible. Like, that's a... You know, like...
4: But it's not even like it's his name or his signature or something that he's written. It's literally just numbers. Like, if she has wanted to erase that part of her life, it's just numbers. You can say it's something else. You can come up with a different story for it.
5: She also doesn't need to erase him because...
3: It's not like they broke up, he passed away.
4: But more importantly, do you really need to be posting this online?
5: No.
3: If she knows what she's doing, she 100% knows what she's doing here, but I don't know what she exactly expects to gain from it in the first place, you know?
5: I don't know. She's a little bit unhinged, I will say.
3: Now, lads, I will tell you with my ex's tattoo, just going back to that conversation, right?
5: So it's
3: not my name, right? But it's a word in Irish.
5: Face.
3: It was a word in Irish because she wasn't Irish. And I like, should I ask her if she still has it?
5: No.
4: Why?
5: No.
3: Just out of curiosity, you know, because this lady...
4: But what if this is a really painful time in her life and then you're bringing it up to her and she's like, this fella's after contacting me again.
3: Well, it was my fault that the relationship ended. But, you know, I just hope the tattoo still exists. Emer.
4: Is this your call out for love again?
5: Let's move the show on.
3: Emer, thanks for coming in.
0: Here we go. Jamie and Faye are on spin. 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
2: It's the final time this evening for you to potentially get your hands all over a garment, Faye.
3: I was a bit scared there when you said that first. It was kind of creepy the way you said it.
2: But you know what? I'm just trying to catch people's attentions and hope to God that somebody just eventually gets this right.
3: I didn't think that's what you're going to tell me. I thought you were going to tell me something terrifying. Anyways, yeah, lads, it doesn't need to be that scary. The secret sound is very inviting. You know, have a look online at the incorrect guesses and then text us to 087-711-1038. And this is the sound.
2: Oh.
3: Sorry,
2: Jim. No, it's fine. I will play that one more time because I almost missed the button again. A Garmin Vivo Active 6. Do you have a Garmin?
3: I will once I win the secret sound.
2: Oh, well. It's like Father Ted. It's rigged, Ted. This is the sound one more time. And a Garmin could be in your back pocket in like less than 5 minutes' time. And 087-711-1038. If you think you know what that secret sound is, Olivia Rodrigo, it's Jamie and Faye here with you on Spin. New York City.

0: we go. The final time this evening. Hopefully giving away a Garmin Vivo Active 6.
1: Fingers crossed, toes crossed, tongue crossed, eyes crossed. Hopefully this is the time of the day where we give away a Garmin Vivo 6 Active. Will we go?
0: Yeah, check out all the incorrect guesses on the Spin website, by the way. If you want to throw a guess, this is the sound. It's easier than you think. That is all we're going to say. Nicola's on the phone. Nicola, how are you?
2: We're just driving in Dublin. We're just going home.
1: Oh, lovely. Is the traffic bad or how is it going?
2: It's not too bad. Yeah, we're at the lights now, but it's not too bad.
1: Well, hopefully you'll be out of there in no time. Anyways, you've obviously had time to listen to the secret sound, have you?
2: Yeah, we've been listening.
1: Oh, that's what I like to hear. Jamie, do you want to play the sound again?
0: There we go, Nicola. The floor is yours. Take a guess. And what do you think it is?
2: We think it's a piece of clothing being torn.
0: Right, Nicola, let's find out if it is the right answer.
1: Oh, it's not, Nicola.
0: Nicola,
1: I'm
0: it's
1: sorry.
0: Not. Can I just say one thing, though?
1: Oh, go on.
0: What a great guess.
1: Oh.
0: Do with that what you will, Nicola.
1: He doesn't say that often, lads. So, take that with what you will.
2: In fairness, it was my husband's guess, Anthony.
0: Well, he might be onto something. Anthony. Also, you're not limited to one, so do come on and guess again. Thanks, guys.
1: Thanks, guys. Enjoy your evening.
2: Okay,
1: bye.
0: Oh, really thought, you know, wrapping up the bank holiday Monday, I thought we'd have it there and then.
1: Look, it's okay. Get back up there now, guys, and keep guessing. 087-711-103. And we'll be making that call again on Tuesday evening at 7 p.m. and 9 p.m., okay?
0: This is the sound. But I know we can, you know?
1: Fingers crossed.
0: 087-711-1038. And now you know what to do.
3: Here we go. Jamie and Faye are on Spin.

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0: 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You're hanging out with Jamie and Faye. We love playing a good old game on the show.
1: We love a game.
0: I love quizzing you on the show.
1: I know you do. Well, do you know what? I got to quiz you yesterday on my little game. So now it was only right for you to quiz me.
0: Well, I feel like when I play games, it's usually like based on sound effects where Faye came to me with like factual information that I just didn't have a clue about. So in that way, right, I wasn't able to hide behind anything, you know?
1: No, you have a little pea brain, that's why. I'm joking, I might have the size of a pea.
0: That's why I was in foundation maths in school.
1: I was too.
0: Were you actually?
1: No, sorry, not foundation. No, pass. Not the same thing.
0: We have a game on the show. It's called Celebs and the Jacks, right? Where it will sound like there's a celebrity in the toilet and you have to guess who it is, right? Faye, I thought I'd be a little bit fair with you. I'm going to bring the genre of Irish comedians, right?
1: Oh!
0: There's going to be loads of them. They're going to be hiding in the toilet. Well, it's going to sound like they are. Okay. We didn't actually go around with a microphone and go into the jacks or anything like that. And you just have to tell me who these Irish comedians are, okay?
1: Okay.
0: Right, go on. Kick it off on a strong one.
2: I was in America last year. I'm in Los Angeles walking around one day. My tour manager, American man, phones me up. Wants to know where I am. Wants to know exactly where I am.
1: Ooh! Tommy Tiernan?
0: It is Tommy Tiernan! Yeah.
1: Back. Go on. When you're good.
0: Yeah, well, I'm nervous, but
1: when you're good,
0: you're on a winning streak. But we'll see where it goes. Okay, we'll go on to celebrity number two.
3: Good thing about me is success came to me later. You know, I was in my mid-30s when I found any success at all. Yeah, it didn't feel like it at the time. I'll tell you now.
0: Ooh.
1: Am I right in saying he's? Okay, yeah, sorry, he is a comedian, but yeah, Graham Norton.
0: It is Graham Norton, yeah. Started as a comedian, went on to a TV show host. Yeah, remember he was in Father Ted for a while, and then he'd done some other like stand-up comedian bits, and then he went more into the TV presenter role.
1: Well, his show is iconic. Anyways, yeah, sorry.
0: Yeah, it is iconic.
1: Do I win something for this now? Am I getting some money or anything?
0: You put the prize on, you name your prize and I'll make it happen. A fiver?
1: Fiver, go on.
0: Right,
1: buy me a coffee tomorrow.
0: Okay, I will, 100%. Right, celebrity number three, there's five altogether. Who is this Irish comedian? Maybe a slightly more niche one.
4: Ah, that's interesting. Because the one in, I don't know if anyone here has ever spoken, these things are spoken usually, I don't know if they still do those kind of IVs.
0: Who is the Irish celebrity comedian person?
1: That's a tough one.
0: It is a tough one.
1: That's a really tough one. Is it the bald fella?
0: It is the bald fella. What's his name? What's his name?
1: Sugar, let me look it up.
0: No, you're not little Google. Actually, go on. You can do a quick Google if you want.
1: Daryl Breen.
0: Yes, it's Daryl Breen. Three in the bag.
1: Go on, I said. This coffee looks like it's not going to be on you, love.
0: Oh, right.
1: I have to get all five to get the coffee, okay?
0: Yeah, you got two red.
1: And I wanted a flat white. Okay?
0: Two left. Who's this?
5: I mean, when I was growing up, there was nothing. You travel now with children, they'd start foaming if there's no Wi-Fi immediately. Growing up in Ireland, you could march through the fields for hours.
0: Come on, Faye.
1: Oh, God.
0: I've heard of this fella, but I wouldn't have said, like, oh, I know him or I've seen him before, you know?
1: It's not Jason Byrne, anyways.
0: No. Nope. Begins with a D. I'll give you that. Initials DM.
1: Oh, Yeah, it is. I know it.
0: Are you going to pass?
1: No, I have that flipping coffee.
0: Will I give you his first name and just give me his last? Dylan.
1: Oh, Dylan Moran.
0: It is Dylan Moran. Come
1: sugar.
0: On.
1: Yeah, go on.
0: 3.5 points, right? Yeah. You just got to get one more right and then that's it. The game is in the bag, okay? Last comedian on the table here.
6: This is what I've been waiting for. Some fields, some grass, some greenery.
0: It is actually me. Come on. You didn't even wait for it to finish.
1: Now, it's actually just revolutionary.
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1: There's €303,000, guys, in the cash machine. I can't fathom winning that amount. I know we say it every single week, but lads, 303. I think I'd be gone. Jamie, I love you, but I'd be gone.
0: No, I don't blame you at all. I would do the exact same thing if you want to get your hands all over all of that money.
1: Yeah, don't go anywhere. I'll be giving you the details right now.
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2: The gossip. Let's hear what's going on.
3: Entertainment emers in the room, what's going on?
4: Is it too early to be talking about Christmas?
5: I knew this is where it was going. Go on.
4: We might be getting another Home Alone.
3: Okay.
5: Oh, this is made by day.
4: So there's a journalist over in America called Matthew Bologna.
5: Okay.
4: And he has a podcast called The Town. Mm-hmm. Now, he's kind of like an investigative entertainment journalist, and he revealed that he saw something on the set of Disney.
3: Oh, let's have a listen.
6: There was a very interesting sighting on the Disney lot. Macaulay Culkin was there, and he's talked about having an idea for a new Home Alone, and Disney is like salivating.
3: So, is that not wrong though that he kind of leaked that information? Or did they allow to do that? Yeah,
5: that's his job,
3: is it? Okay.
4: Come on, we all work in media here. Yeah. We all want the entertainment. We want the inside scoop.
5: That's his job.
4: So, in that clip, he went on and said that obviously, like his brother Kieran Culkin, and he's after winning Oscars. He's the big name at
3: the
4: moment.
3: He's overtaken his bro, hasn't he?
4: He's overtaken the brother. And he's like, okay, well, if they did a collaboration thing, which they don't think Kieran would do with Disney, there would have to be an agreement where they're like, you have creative freedom to make whatever you want if you came in and did this with your brother.
3: Ah, no, but I feel like the ball's on Macaulay Culkin's park with this one because it's his movie.
5: Exactly, yeah, I'd
3: and when they tried to do it without him, it failed and flopped. Do you remember that?
5: Yeah, it was not great. It was like Home Alone 4 or 5.
3: Yeah.
4: Is it going to be the same, though?
5: No.
4: Because I hate to say it, but both of the parents have passed away.
3: Oh, God, what was her name? Caroline Ahern, was it that played?
5: No,
3: someone else.
5: No,
3: okay, guys,
5: no,
3: no. I just wanted to join in.
5: She was in Schitt's Creek.
3: Oh,
4: yeah.
5: She was incredible in Schitt's Creek.
4: She was also Sally in Nightmare Before Christmas.
3: And the dad's gone as well?
4: Yeah.
3: Jesus.
5: Dropping like flies. Gone.
3: But that's the perfect, I feel like, opportunity for the brand's new storyline of, oh, you know, they forgot me in all those holidays and they're gone now, let's start from...
5: Let's
4: take it back to Malcolm in the Middle, though.
3: The reboot from Malcolm in the Middle was...
5: Shocking.
3: But a new Home Alone. Do you know what? Why not give it a chance?
5: I would watch it. I would watch it out of sheer curiosity.
4: Yeah. It's okay if you're Home Alone as an adult, though.
3: What is do you mean, though? To be Home Alone as an adult?
5: I hate being Home Alone.
3: Emer, thanks for coming in.
5: Thank you, Emer.
0: Here we go. Jamie and Faye are on spin.

0: Spin with Jamie and Faye, and of course we've got to bring the energy down.
1: Oh, bedtime stories, Jamie. It's dark outside. No. I do fear that we're coming back into the
0: not the winter.
1: It's what? Wait, what are we heading into? Is it autumn? No, we're not.
0: It would
1: no.
0: be winter, wouldn't it?
1: Would it be winter?
0: So it doesn't not
1: go. Is September winter? Let me look that up. Sorry, I don't want to come around
0: like such an idiot, man. I sound like such an idiot.
1: September is winter. Yeah, it is. Yeah.
0: Is winter September?
1: Yeah, it's autumn.
0: Okay, there we go. We've had about 20 people tune out now
1: September,
0: over the last
1: October,
0: 2 minutes.
1: November. Yeah, sorry, moving on.
0: Bedtime stories, the part of the show where we bring you a bedtime story coming up to 10 o'clock to help you unwind for the evening.
1: Yeah, now. This is going to be good. I have a feeling in my bones that this bedtime story is going to be one of the best bedtime stories we've ever brought to you. So buckle up, buckle in, let this begin.
0: Really selling this now. The three random sentences, what we usually do, we take three random sentences, give it to AI, and we ask you to create a bedtime story out of those.
1: Yeah.
0: Tonight's three random sentences. The first one being, Faye saw a UFO last night, and what happened next was rather strange. The second one, Jamie didn't believe Faye. That was until ... And then the last sentence. What emerged from the UFO was not an alien. It was ... Faye.
1: A lot of ... Jamie.
0: And a lot of ... Let's just see if AI is up for the challenge.
2: Faye saw a UFO last night, and what happened next was rather strange. It hovered silently above her garden. No flashing lights, no loud noises, just a gentle humming sound. Then it slowly lowered and parked. Faye whispered. The UFO switched on its indicators. Across town, Jamie didn't believe Faye. A UFO? Really? You expect me to believe that? Faye sighed. Come back to my house tonight. So he did. At exactly 11:17 p.m., the humming returned. The same silver UFO floated down into the garden. Jamie stared. I don't believe it. A small door opened underneath. Jamie held his breath. Faye grabbed his arm. What emerged from the UFO was not an alien. It was... The one and only Jedward John and Edward stepped out wearing matching silver space suits. John looked around and smiled. Perfect, Edward frowned. Hang on. He checked a small GPS device. Oh no, John looked over. What? We've landed in the wrong garden, again. Jamie blinked. Again? Edward nodded. It happens more often than you'd think. A voice echoed from inside the UFO. Jedward, we're double parked. Coming, they both shouted. Before climbing back aboard, John turned to Jamie. You didn't see any of this. Jamie nodded. I don't think anyone would believe me anyway. The UFO slowly lifted into the sky. Just before disappearing into the clouds, the window rolled down. Both of them leaned out and shouted, "See you on Earth!" The UFO shot off into the night, leaving only a trail of glitter behind. Jamie looked at Faye. I owe you an apology. Faye smiled. I told you. Jamie nodded. I just wasn't expecting intergalactic Jedward. The end.
0: Well, okay, what do we reckon?
1: I kind of got confused. I kind of got lost.
0: So, apparently, according to AI, Jedward were the aliens.
1: Now, do you know what? Mm. That could be very true.
0: Do you know what?
1: For legal reasons, I don't want to go into depth into this. Okay? For legal reasons, I don't want to be taken to court for defamation of character. Let's

0: that wraps up with ourselves on Spin this evening with Jamie and Faye.
1: Happy Bunker, loves. Hope you had a fabulous weekend.
0: Happy BH, everybody. Yeah, we gotta get out of here. Matt is on the way. 10 minutes in a row. Olivia Rodrigo and

0: today. And of course, if you missed the details of how you can have 303 grand in your bank account this Friday with the cash machine, we'll chat to you later.
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0: 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But one night at like 4 a.m, someone came to the phone for me. 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
1: Look, I'm not going to tell you I found the one in a week. 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

we go. Another bank holiday weekend done and dusted. I'd say it's going to be tough for some going back to work tomorrow, especially those who are at all together now over the weekend. Unlike myself, FOMO is real yet again. What's the crack? Matthew Matthews checking in. Let's kick off 10 spinets in a row with Ray.

0: 10 spinets in a row. Matthew Matthews hanging out. Now, if you were at All Together Now over the weekend, two things. One, jealousy is an understatement. And two, best of luck going into work tomorrow. Casey Musgraves now. It's Dry Spell.
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0: Summer's number one hit music station. This is Spin and Matthew Matthews here. Now, I know we've been hearing about who's going to be the next James Bond for the last 4 years, I'm going to say. I don't know what's going on. It's been so long, I've kind of lost interest, to be honest. But I found out this. This girl made this track as an audition for the next Bond theme. What do we think? Could it work for a Bond movie? Sienna Spyro, Great Expectation. I've got the full track on the way. Olivia Dean in there as well. But first...
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0: 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You got to answer it within 5 rings. 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

She looked like she had a lot of fun celebrating her birthday over the weekend. She turned 34. Seriously, where does the time go? Charlie XCX, she's on the way in 5 minutes after the latest from Sienna Spyro. 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

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Loving it though. New from the Bauza, it's Magnetic.

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0: The bank holiday weekend may be coming to an end, but just one thing you might forget, Friday is even closer. It's a short week. We got this. 10 spin hits in a row. Becky Hill to come, but first, it's Amble.

I mean, come on, it's over 300K. We guarantees giveaway this Friday right here on Spin. 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Right now, it's Libby Anka.

0: What do you think you would do with 303,000 euro? Well, you're going to want to get thinking, because we guaranteed to give that away this Friday with Spin Summer Cash Machine. Guaranteed. Has to go. We're going to keep calling till someone answers the phone. So if it's you we call, you got to answer the phone within five rings. 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If Barry Dunn calls you, say the magic words, answer within five rings, tell him 300,000 euro. 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

I just might, and I will. 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It is my job, to be honest. 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
7: 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If he does, answer the phone within five rings. Tell him 300k and you win the money. Simple.
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don't go. Now, have you given it a listen yet? Heineken Greenlight on the Go Loud app. It spotlights the best of up-and-coming talents 24-7, just like this guy. DJ producer from Germany in Cologne. His name is Coulter. This is Trapped right here on Spin.

patiently waiting for you to say my name out in the darkness.

0: Doja Cat on Spin, a jealous type. I fall into that category, especially if you were at All Together Now over the weekend. Couldn't get a ticket, left us at the last minute. The usual Irish thing. Greta Thunberg down at the festival on Saturday. I mean, that's unheard of. Was not on my bingo card for 2026. If you were there seeing all the acts, especially Disclosure, jealousy is an understatement. Sure, look, there's always next year. In the meantime, let's get another on next. And the latest from Khaki Kid. Easy does it. It's on the way too. Hang on.
1: 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Spin Summer Send-Off is coming.
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3: time. Yo guys, what's up?

Taylor Swift, Opal Light on Spin. Hang on a sec. Who is that? Who's coughing? Do you mind? Seriously, it's so rude, isn't it? Easy does it. It's Khaki Kid. I'll do

0: Say a sunny holiday is needed after that long weekend. If you were out all together now, whatever it may be, because the sun, it's pretty much gone, to be honest, but you could jet off to it with over 300k. That is what we guarantee to give away this Friday with Spin Summer Cash Machine. 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
8: Hey, it's Shannon here. First up, BTS have revealed they have decided not to submit their music for consideration at the 2027 Grammy Awards. Saying in a statement, "I hope music itself can be heard and loved rather than being distinguished by region or language." Elsewhere, Grammy CEO Harvey Mason Jr. said, "The Asian pop category was created to celebrate the depth, diversity, and extraordinary growth of pop artistry coming out of Asia. I also want to be very clear, submitting music in a genre category does not exclude an artist from also submitting and being considered in the general field categories." Suki Waterhouse has revealed that her two-year-old daughter has the sweetest nickname for her dad, Robert Pattinson, since he started filming The Batman Part 2.
9: She's on FaceTime to her dad, who today is like covered in blood with like huge black circles around his eyes. And I'm like, hey, like, do you know, she calls him like Daddy Batman now, because he's always dressed up like that for like the next 7 months, like whenever he's on FaceTime.
8: Very cute. This iconic film could be getting a reboot.
10: It's a change of filthy animals.
8: Yes, according to Matt Baloney, Disney has reportedly met with Macaulay Culkin on making a new Home Alone film. The studio is apparently buzzing over a potential reboot of the franchise with Culkin involved. I think we're all buzzing. Moving along, Ryan Murphy has spoken about the possibility of a Glee reboot. Speaking to People, the writer and showrunner reflected on the impact of the musical comedy series, saying that the show is interesting because it comes back around. So many young people now watch it, and I'm like, maybe we should revisit that show. There's a video going viral of Harry Styles looking visibly shocked after he watched a woman completely abandon her child so she could grab a selfie with him. I'm not gonna lie, she's probably low-key most of us. Little